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7: Welcome back. 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Here it is.

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We just heard White Attack by Killing Joke, and this is Didn't Leave Nobody But The Baby, performed by Emmylou Harris, Alison Krauss and Gillian Welch.

0: It's from Hull. It plays loads of great music. So it's musical. 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
4: Coming up are Patrick Cowley and George Sakaris, PJ Harvey and Pierre Henry. 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

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Homework, show me what you got, rub it against my thigh. Homework, show me what you got, rub it against my thigh. 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

I need George, I need Robert, and Dick, Doug, Fred, Barry, Janice, and to read, write, and do, and set, I do, I see all of your tricks.

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We just heard Pierre-Henri's Musique Concrète masterpiece, Variations for a Dorn a Sigh. Next, this is Limpet.

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2: In this part of the show, I'm going to play Sid Zalanderson, The Flying Lizards, and The Human League. Right now, though, this is Reign of Ruin by Suicide.

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His crimes are all of his excuses.

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Very.

0: You have been listening to The Midnight Alternative with me, Dean Reynolds. Thanks for dropping by, and I hope you'll join me again next Friday at midnight for more rarely heard sounds. Before I leave you, here's Haiti's No Eat, good night, and stay safe.
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1: Spain are World Cup champions, beating Argentina 1-0 in New York to reclaim football's biggest prize. This the reaction from fans watching in Box Park, Wembley. The European champions delivered on the biggest stage with heightened security at MetLife Stadium as President Trump watched on. A star-packed halftime show for Madonna, Shakira and Justin Bieber added to the spectacle. In other news this morning, Andy Burnham will promise to restore confidence in government and give people breathing room when he becomes Prime Minister on Monday. In his first Downing Street speech, he'll call for reflection and resolution, stressing the need for stability after seven prime ministers in a decade. Burnham is expected to highlight plans to devolve power with a new Number 10 North and move quickly on policies to ease everyday pressures. A man has been charged with murder after a woman died following an altercation in Newport in Wales. Armed officers were called to St Vincent Road early on Saturday, and the woman was later pronounced dead nearby. 66-year-old Albert Williams has been remanded in custody and will appear in court on Monday. Central and South

0: East England have both seen their longest unbroken spell of no recorded rainfall this century. An average of zero rainfall has been measured across the Met Office's weather stations in both regions for 14 days in a row. We spoke to Alex Deacon from the Met Office.
1: Climate change means hotter summers are much more likely. Extremes of temperatures are now much more likely. So yeah, we are going to continue to see hot summers. They're unlikely to all be this hot, certainly in the short term, but the longer term trend, yeah, temperatures are just going to be on the rise.
0: And Spice Girl Mel C has married Australian model Chris Dingwall, wearing a custom look designed by bandmate Victoria Beckham. That's the latest from Radio News Hub. I'm Dave Cronin.
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0: Getting today's Happy Hour show off to a groovy start as usual with our magical Motown memory from the Jackson 5 with one of their less successful chart hits, which came out in 1973 when they were getting our feet tapping and our fingers clicking to Hallelujah Day.
1: Glory, hallelujah. Hallelujah.
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0: Hello, and welcome to another Happy Hour show with yours truly, Jolly Jim Stevens. It's upbeat oldies all the way with lots of fun stuff in between. So stick around and sing along. With Happy Hour, you can't go wrong.

0: The lovely singing voice of Mama Cass Elliott in 1969 with her version of the Harmony Grass song, Move In a Little Closer, Baby.
1: Oh, shut up and put your trousers on.
2: Be afraid. Be very afraid.
3: Oh, my God.
0: And now, stand by, ladies and gentlemen, because we'll be having our happy hour baffling Beatles backtrack brain teaser coming up right after the next groovy tune.

0: Yeah, one of the best bands ever, in my humble opinion, the legendary Eagles, with their tribute to the equally legendary James Dean.
1: I don't understand young Jimmy. He's not like a normal boy, Harold.
2: I'm a bit worried about our Jim.
3: What's the matter with you, Jimmy boy?
4: I'm in trouble.
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0: now it's time for a Beatles backtrack. Can you work out this backwards intro to a Beatles song? The full track will follow the intro. Here we go.
1: I don't believe it.
0: Well, now, you see, I thought that was quite an easy one.
2: No.
0: OK, we'd better hear it again then.

0: Paul McCartney wrote most of that song, sang the lead vocals and played lead guitar on today's Beatles Backtrack, which was an international number one hit for the Fab Four in 1966, all about a paperback writer.
1: In a number of mathematics books, they made reference to something that either proves infinity or the law of probability. They claim that if you take an infinite number of monkeys and an infinite number of typewriters and you set them down and they just type away, that eventually, given enough time, they would type all the great books. Yes. If they ever tried this, they would have to hire guys, you know, to check the monkeys to see if they were turning out anything worthwhile. So I would like to present a day in the life of one of these monitors. Harry, I'm going to check post 14, see if he's got anything. Harry, hold on. Post 15 here has something. I think this is famous or something. To be or not to be, that is the Gazornan plaque.

0: It's the Happy Hour Comedy Corner.
1: You could hear the hoofbeats pound as they raced across the ground, and the clatter of the wheels as they spun round and round. And he galloped into Market Street, his badge upon his chest. His name was Ernie, and he drove the fastest milk cart in the West. Now Ernie loved a widow, a lady known as Sue. She lived all alone in Lily Lane at number 22. They said she was too good for him. She was haughty, proud and chic. But Ernie got his cocoa there 3 times every week. They called him Ernie.
2: Ernie!
1: And he drove the fastest milk cart in the West. She said she'd like to bathe in milk. He said, all right, sweetheart. And when he'd finished work one night, he loaded up the cart. He said, you want it pasteurized, because pasteurized is best. She says, Ernie, I'll be happy if it comes up to me chest. That tickled old Ernie.
2: Ernie!
1: And he drove the fastest milk cart in the West.
2: Oh.
1: Now, Ernie had a rival, an evil-looking man, called Two-Ton Ted from Teddington, and he drove the baker's van. He tempted her with his treacle tarts and his tasty oatmeal bread, and when she seen the size of his hot meat pies, it very near turned her head. She nearly swooned at his macaroon, and he said, now if you treat me right, you'll have hot rolls every morning and crumpets every night. He knew once she sampled his layer cake, he'd have his wicked way, and all Ernie had to offer was a pint of milk a day. Poor Ernie! And he drove the fastest milk cart in the West. One lunchtime, Ted saw Ernie's awesome cart outside her door. He drove him mad to find it was still there at 4:30. And as he leapt down from his van, off blood through his veins did course, and he went across to Ernie's cart, and he didn't half kick his horse, whose name was Trigger.
2: Trigger!
1: And he pulled the fastest milk cart in the West. Now Ernie rushed out into the street, his gold top in his hand. He said, if you want to marry Susie, you fight for her like a man. Oh, why don't we play cards for her, he sneeringly replied. And just to make it interesting, we'll have a shilling on the side. Now Ernie dragged him from his van, and beneath the blazing sun, they stood there face to face, and Ted went for his bun. But Ernie was too quick, things didn't go the way Ted planned, and a strawberry-flavoured yoghurt sent it spinning from his hand. Now Sushi ran between them and tried to keep them apart, and Ernie pushed her aside and a rock cake caught him underneath his arch. And he looked up in pained surprise, and the concrete hardened crust of a stale pork pie caught him in the eye, and Ernie bit the dust. Poor Ernie!
2: Ernie!
1: And he drove the fastest milk cart in the West. Ernie was only 52. He didn't want to die. But now he's gone to make deliveries in that milk round in the sky, where the customers are angels and ferocious dogs are banned, and a milkman's life is full of fun in that fairy dairy land. But a woman's needs are manifold, and Sue, she married Ted. But strange things happened on their wedding night as they lay in their bed. Was that the trees a-rustling, or the hinges of the gate? Or Ernie's ghostly gold tops a-rattling in their crate? They won't forget Ernie!
2: Ernie!
1: And he drove the fastest milk cart in the West!
3: Today's Comedy Corner featured British comedian Benny Hill, whose TV show was seen in over 140 countries for many years, and that song from 1971 got to number one in the UK and Australia, with the sad tale of Ernie, the fastest milkman in the West. And do you remember the theme tune from the TV series? Well, that was the original version called Yakety Sax, and that leads us nicely into this.
4: And now,
5: the trivia quiz.
3: Well, Yakety Sax was an instrumental track from 1963, and that was followed a year later by the song you're about to hear called Hey Mr. Saxman. But can you remember who recorded both of them? All will be revealed when the music stops.

Well, it was the same saxophonist who recorded Yakety Sax in 1963 and that one called Hey Mr. Saxman in 64. But it was a very tricky trivia quiz today because his name was Boots Randolph. Still, that's what we need. More sax on the radio. Hooray!

0: Lovely. The Scottish Sutherland brothers, Gavin and Ian, along with the band named Quiver in 1976, and they were all lying in the arms of Mary. Dear me, what long arms she must have had. And that warning sound tells us that our fiendishly difficult Happy Hour pop puzzle will be coming your way right after the next track.
1: Oh, no.

0: A voice that was as clear as a mountain stream. Dusty Springfield with her very first chart hit, which was in 1963, when she was telling us, I only want to be with you.
1: Thank you very much.
2: It's quiz time.
3: Uh-oh.
0: Welcome to the Transatlantic Mystery Year. You're about to hear two back-to-back hit singles, one from America and one from the UK. See if you can remember which year they were in the charts, and I'll be giving you the answer when we've heard both songs. So stand by your speakers and away we go.

0: Yeah, two great oldies from the same year, but how did you get on with today's Transatlantic Mystery Year? Well, the first song we heard was Concrete and Clay, sung by the British band Unit 4 Plus 2, and that was followed by the American singer-songwriter Del Shannon singing Keep Searching. But did you work out which year those songs were in the charts? Well, the answer is
1: 1965!
0: Congratulations if you worked out today's Transatlantic Mystery Year, and here comes the winner's fanfare just for you!

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0: Well, that one certainly woke us up, didn't it? Got to number 10 in the UK charts in 1974 for the drummer and singer Cozy Powell and Na Na Na.
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0: A band named Bebop Deluxe from West Yorkshire here in merry old England, and their only hit single, which entered the charts in 1976, and then they passed by like ships in the night. It's all clever stuff, isn't it?
1: No!
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0: This has been Jolly Jim Stevens' Happy Hour Show. I hope you'll be able to join us again next time for lots more fun and upbeat oldies. Until then, thanks for listening, look after yourselves, and bye-bye. Now it's the Happy Hour Show Fabulous Finale. And our finale song for today comes from Gloria Gaynor and her 1979 smash hit, I Will Survive.

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1: Spain have lifted the World Cup after a dramatic 1-0 victory over Argentina. The European champions rose to the moment in front of a huge crowd and tight security in New York. Super sub Ferran Torres fired Spain to their second men's World Cup triumph, as what may be Lionel Messi's last dance ended in 10-man Argentina falling to a meek extra-time defeat. Madonna, Shakira and Justin Bieber headlined a blockbuster halftime show as celebrations erupted across the stadium and in Spain. Andy Burnham will set out his priorities as Prime Minister later today, pledging to rebuild trust in politics and offer breathing room on the cost of living. He's expected to describe the moment as one of reflection and resolution, warning Britain must confront its challenges honestly. Burnham is expected to push devolution through Number 10 North. He could also have to decide on North Sea drilling before turning to his cabinet appointments. Andrew and Tristan Tate have been detained in Miami in connection with a UK probe into alleged sexual offences. Prosecutors have filed 38 new charges and requested their extradition. Assistant Chief Constable Corina Thomas from Bedfordshire Police spoke to reporters.
2: We would urge the public not to speculate and to allow the legal process to be carried out correctly. I want to make it clear that there is no place for male violence against women and girls in our society, and we will continue to work tirelessly to support victims.
1: Greater Manchester Police have charged a woman with murdering a 75-year-old man in Bolton. The suspect, 49-year-old Samantha Nuttall, is expected in court today. In Formula One, Kimi Antonelli has won the Belgian Grand Prix after passing Charles Leclerc, with Max Verstappen third and Lewis Hamilton fourth. And The Odyssey has set a new record for Sir Christopher Nolan with its biggest box office debut and took £196 million, according to Universal Pictures. That's the latest from Radio News Hub. I'm Dave Cronin.
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0: And now, back to the Fab Four on 107 FM. John, Paul, the other one with the guitar, the bloke on the drums who voiced Thomas the Tank Engine back in the day.
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3: You probably think you're pretty good at multitasking behind the wheel. 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
1: Spain are World Cup champions, beating Argentina 1-0 in New York to reclaim football's biggest prize. This the reaction from fans watching in Box Park, Wembley. The European champions delivered on the biggest stage with heightened security at MetLife Stadium as President Trump watched on. A star-packed halftime show for Madonna, Shakira and Justin Bieber added to the spectacle. In other news this morning, Andy Burnham will promise to restore confidence in government and give people breathing room when he becomes Prime Minister on Monday. In his first Downing Street speech, he'll call for reflection and resolution, stressing the need for stability after seven prime ministers in a decade. Burnham is expected to highlight plans to devolve power with a new number 10 North and move quickly on policies to ease everyday pressures. A man has been charged with murder after a woman died following an altercation in Newport in Wales. Armed officers were called to St Vincent Road early on Saturday, and the woman was later pronounced dead nearby. 66-year-old Albert Williams has been remanded in custody and will appear in court on Monday. Central and southeast England have both seen their longest unbroken spell of no recorded rainfall this century. An average of zero rainfall has been measured across the Met Office's weather stations in both regions for 14 days in a row. We spoke to Alex Deakin from the Met Office.
2: Climate change means hotter summers are much more likely. Extremes of temperatures are now much more likely. So, yeah, we are going to continue to see hot summers. They're unlikely to all be this hot, certainly in the short term, but the longer term trend, yeah, temperatures are just going to be on the rise.
1: And Spice Girl Mel C has married Australian model Chris Dingwall, wearing a custom look designed by bandmate Victoria Beckham. That's the latest from Radio News Hub. I'm Dave Cronin.
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6: 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I'm a welder from Orchard Park. And when I'm not changing the face of popular music, I get all my ideas from Hulls 107 FM.

0: 5 o'clock.
1: Spain have lifted the World Cup after a dramatic 1-0 victory over Argentina. The European champions rose to the moment in front of a huge crowd and tight security in New York. Super sub Ferran Torres fired Spain to their second men's World Cup triumph, as what may be Lionel Messi's last dance ended in 10-man Argentina falling to a meek extra time defeat. Madonna, Shakira and Justin Bieber headlined a blockbuster halftime show as celebrations erupted across the stadium and in Spain. Andy Burnham will set out his priorities as Prime Minister later today, pledging to rebuild trust in politics and offer breathing room on the cost of living. He's expected to describe the moment as one of reflection and resolution, warning Britain must confront its challenges honestly. Burnham is expected to push devolution through Number 10 North. He could also have to decide on North Sea drilling before turning to his cabinet appointments. Andrew and Tristan Tate have been detained in Miami in connection with a UK probe into alleged sexual offences. Prosecutors have filed 38 new charges and requested their extradition. Assistant Chief Constable Corina Thomas from Bedfordshire Police spoke to reporters.
2: We would urge the public not to speculate and to allow the legal process to be carried out correctly. I want to make it clear that there is no place for male violence against women and girls in our society, and we will continue to work tirelessly to support victims.
1: Greater Manchester Police have charged a woman with murdering a 75-year-old man in Bolton. The suspect, 49-year-old Samantha Nuttall, is expected in court today. In Formula One, Kimi Antonelli has won the Belgian Grand Prix after passing Charles Leclerc, with Max Verstappen third and Lewis Hamilton fourth. And The Odyssey has set a new record for Sir Christopher Nolan with its biggest box office debut and took £196 million, according to Universal Pictures. That's the latest from Radio News Hub. I'm Dave Cronin.
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0: rebellious jukebox on 107 FM. It's out of control. It's taken over the studio. It's barricaded itself in and it's playing where it wants.
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0: It's from Hull. It plays loads of great music. So it's musical. 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

0: very, very bold about that. When you make those sorts of statements, make those sorts of claims, you're going to need to back it up. And at the moment, we're a little bit light on detail on that.
1: Well, the SNP are calling on the new Prime Minister to deliver an emergency budget. Elsewhere, Spain are football's world champions after a 1-0 victory against Argentina in New York. Ferran Torres settled the match with an extra-time winner that gives the Spanish a second world title to go with the one they secured in 2010. So, the World Cup is over for another 4 years and Spain are the champions. But does winning the World Cup bring economic benefits? Well, we spoke to football finance expert Kieran Maguire.
2: Participating far into the tournament, again, is a bit of a double-edged sword. There's no doubt that it creates a feel-good factor. If the country is winning matches and it puts a smile on people's faces. Whether that turns into an economic benefit, I think, is less certain. It's a very welcome boost.
1: At least six people have been killed after more Russian attacks on Ukraine. Moscow has stepped up their use of ballistic missiles, drones and bombs to try and hit back against Ukrainian attacks on their oil infrastructure. Officials say the recent attacks have exposed a shortage of US-made Ukrainian air defenses, though US President Donald Trump has said he's prepared to provide more. And a UK version of the world's biggest jackpot game is set to launch this week. The National Lottery's Powerball will see players pay £4 a line to win a shared jackpot, which can sometimes reach into the billions. People in the UK will also compete against those in the US. The current jackpot's estimated to be over £300 million. That's the latest from Radio News Hub. I'm Frankie Hersein.
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2: Andy Burnham set to move into number 10 today, but there are still concerns over exactly what he has planned for Britain. Political expert Dr. Andrew Barclay says he needs to harness the country's good mood.
3: One thing that Andy Burnham does have going for him is that he's much more popular personally, at least if we believe the opinion polls, than Keir Starmer was. People are much more likely to give him the time of day than they would do Keir Starmer.

0: An end to the 2026 World Cup, though, but what are the financial rewards for host nations Canada, Mexico and the US? Well, we spoke to football finance expert Kieran Maguire to find out.
1: The academic analysis of what's happened this century to date is that every World Cup was lost money for the host country, because by the time you focus on the cost of infrastructure and building stadiums and building new hotels, transport links, improving connections between cities and towns.
0: Fire crews have been tackling a blaze at Arthur's Seat in Edinburgh. Scottish Fire and Rescue Services were first alerted to the scene just after 6:30 last night, and it comes as the service continues to battle a long-running wildfire in the Cairngorms. There have been no reported casualties. And people here in the UK will soon be able to compete for millions or even billions of pounds against people in the US. It's because Allwyn are launching a UK version of Powerball, which will see players pay £4 a line. It'll offer uncapped jackpots starting at 12 million. For Home Radio News Hub, I'm Frankie Hairsign.
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3: 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Keeping you up to date with the weather across Hull, East Yorkshire and North Lincolnshire.
4: Okay, your weather today then. Largely dry and cloudy with some bright spells. Temperature around 20 degrees Celsius. That's your weather.

0: Are you sitting comfortably? Good. Then we'll begin.
1: Squish. Squish.
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3: Monday morning then, how are you doing? 107 FM swinging into action for another week. It's a freshy squeeze bit for sure. I am Millsy. Live and direct from Studio One. About as rare as Argentina having a shot on goal in two games. Got one shot on target last night, that game last night was, you had to endure it, didn't you? But they got what they deserved, nothing. And what did you make of the half-time entertainment? The half an hour. For the love of God. See some comments flying about Madonna's performance entering the pitch with Ronaldinho and Ronaldo. People say the Teletubbies had let themselves go. Liam Gallagher said on Twitter, "This is like a bad trip."
1: And a Star Wars plays.
3: What on earth were they thinking? I thought it was like the Tweenies coming out of rehab. But the right team won it in the end, and the game before, the night before, 10 goals between France and England. That'd have been a humdinger of a final, wouldn't it? Right, enough of that World Cup nonsense. On the show today then, Millsy's Teletunes makes an appearance. Just haven't sorted it out yet. And also, coming up very shortly, we start our Humber Street Sesh giveaway. We've got another pair of wristbands, tickets, whatever you want to call them, to give away on this show this morning. The qualifying question is up. If you want to take part, want to get involved in the show, tweet us, Facebook us, Insta us, at Hulls 107 FM. 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

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Right. Coming up very, very soon on Saturday, the 1st of August, it is the Humber Street Sesh. If you've never been to one of these events, they are absolutely massive. On a big, big thing on the whole cultural diary, the Humber Street Sesh. Really good fun, and we can get you there. Oh, yeah. This morning on the Fresh and Squeeze Breakfast Show, we're giving you a chance to win a pair of wristbands to this year's Humber Street Sesh. Get you in there for nothing, zilch, nout, nada. Absolutely nothing. All on us. Got to head to our Facebook page. The Hull's 107 FM Facebook page. Up there is a question. Qualifying question to get you in the draw. Answer correctly and you're in the draw later on after 8:30 this morning. We'll reveal who we are sending to this year's Humber Street Sesh. The question then, Humber Street Sesh started in which year? Is it A, 2020, B, 2012, or C, 2010? Humber Street Sesh started in which year? A, 2020, B, 2012, or C, 2010? Head to our Facebook page. The post is up there. Pop your guess on the post. Don't forget to like the post and follow us if you haven't followed us. And you are in with a chance of being a 107 FM winner.

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There you are, Kylie Minogue, spinning around the song that relaunched, and the Hot Pants that relaunched her career, the next phase of her career. And apparently, if I'm not mistaken, I was watching a documentary on Netflix about Kylie because I had no else better to do. And them Hot Pants are in some museum in Australia. Millsy's Telly Tunes, then. Kind of like does what it says on the tin. I play you a TV theme from yesteryear. You simply guess what it is. And tweet us, Facebook us, Insta us at Hulls107FM. 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Right, what do we have for you? We have for you as our Millsy's Telly Tune this morning.

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Answer coming up after 8 o'clock.

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0: competition time then. On the Freshly Squeezed Breakfast Show. He's doing out on August the 1st that we can get you to Humber Street Cess, the foremost music event in Hull in 2026. Local independent musicians right across the pier area. Over 100 acts to see. Across 10 stages, the Humber Street Sesh is back with a bang in 2026, and we can get you there on 107 FM. Want to be there? Pair of wristbands, tickets, whatever you want to call them. We'll get you there from us. All you got to do is head to our Facebook page. The Hull's 107 FM Facebook page. And there'll be a post there for the Humber Street Sesh competition. You've got to like the post, give us a follow if you haven't given us a follow yet. Always helps. And answer the qualifying question to be in the draw later on in this show after 8:30. The Humber Street Sesh started in which year? A, 2020, B, 2012, or C, 2010? What do you reckon? A 2020, B 2012, C 2010. Get on our Facebook page, put your comment in, put your guess in the comments, and good luck to you. Answer will be coming up around about 8:30.
1: In 1965, Vietnam seemed like just another foreign war, but it wasn't. It was different in many ways, and so were those who did the fighting. In World War II, the average age of the combat soldier was 26. In Vietnam, he was 19. In Vietnam, he was 19.

straight. Mills' telly tune there now. Good morning to Catherine Beverly and Gary in Cottingham. Both got it right. As has Lee Carter. Rod's got it right in Sutton. Debbie Powell on Bullfree Estate has got it right. And good morning to Ruth Simmons in Barton. She gets it right as well. Okay, this TV theme then. It sounded a little bit like this. Ran on Channel 4 for 2,500 episodes almost. Initially between 1992 and 2002, and it got revived for a year between 21 and 22. But what TV show had this theme?

There you go. What do you reckon that is then? Another clue I can throw in. It's one of my tenuous claims to fame. I have played football against two of the characters from this TV show. Yeah. Seriously, I have. It wasn't drug hallucinations or anything like that, but I played football against two of the puppet characters from this show. Reckon you know what TV show had this theme?

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Name check. And either all potted meat sandwich or the vegan alternative, which is two slices of gluten-free bread and a piece of limp lettuce in between. Sent to you by telepathic thought transfer. It is the future. Answer coming up after 8. In the meantime, don't know if it lasts for Jennifer Lopez and David Guetta. You could

0: 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It's Reet Canny.
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Decent that. Ollie Humberston there. White Noise on 107 FM. Fresh and Squeeze Breakfast Show with me, Millsy. Still to come. At Millsy's Telly Tune, we've got the reveal to that, and we're going to be sending somebody to the Humber Street Sesh. If you want to get in with a chance of winning a pair of tickets, a pair of wristbands to that, all you've got to do is head to our Facebook page. Qualifying question. Answer that right. You're in the draw later in the show.

0: Today, we'll see Andy Burnham take over as Prime Minister, although there are mounting concerns about what he's got in store. Dr. Andrew Barclay is a political expert from the University of Sheffield.
1: He's really been very, very bold in articulating how he represents real change and a real step change from Keir Starmer. So in that sense, he'll need specifics to back that up sooner rather than later.
0: Mr. Burnham will make an address to the nation later, his first as Prime Minister, before naming his new cabinet. Andrew Tate and his brother Tristan are expected to face a US court today while UK police are seeking their extradition. They were arrested in Miami yesterday after the Crown Prosecution Service brought forward further charges into alleged sexual offences. The pair have denied any wrongdoing. Their lawyer says the UK government want to bury them in a foreign prison forever. Spain are football's world champions after a 1-0 victory against Argentina in New York. Ferran Torres settled the match with an extra-time winner that gives the Spanish a second world title to go with the one they secured in 2010. But that brings an end to the 2026 World Cup, and we know it ended in heartbreak.

0: operations at the scene. Firefighters also tackling a wildfire in the Cairngorms, which has been burning since Wednesday. And a UK version of the world's biggest jackpot game is set to launch this week. The National Lottery's Powerball will see players pay £4 for a line to win a shared jackpot, which can sometimes reach into the billions. People in the UK will also compete against those in the US. That's the latest from Radio News Hub. I'm Frankie Hersine.
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4: Okay, your weather today, largely dry and cloudy with some bright sunny spells that may occur or may not occur, probably in the afternoon. And away from the coast, winds will remain light, variable and breezy along the coast. Maximum temperature 20 degrees Celsius.
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Morning to you, how are you doing? 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I'm Millsy, your genial host of it, on 107 FM, the most popular and biggest station of its kind. In the area, put it that way. Always have been as well. Anyway, coming up on the show, we have got Millsy's Teletunes. I reckon it's dead easy this morning.

0: no, I haven't been on the loopy juice or anything like that this morning, or had any funny tablets. When I said I played football against the puppet characters of the show, the creators and voices of it, that's what I meant, not the actual puppet. Oh, yeah. It could have been, I don't know. But I didn't realise until a few years later that I'd actually played football against them. What about that in a bit? Also, we've got our Humber Street Sesh giveaway. You can get some Humber Street Sesh. Get here 107 FM, a couple of wristbands, tickets to give away there. Head to our Facebook page, the question is there. And if you want to take part in what we're doing, want to get in touch, tweet us, Facebookers, Instagrams, at Hulse107FM. It's 7.5 minutes just gone past 8 o'clock on a Monday morning. Grandmaster Flash, Melly Mel, I've got some Siege and timely traffic and travel advice. All about white lines. What do you mean, not those white lines?
1: Bass.

12 minutes past 8 o'clock on a Monday morning. How would you like, you and a friend, you and a significant other, you and your missus, you and your boyfriend, girlfriend, husband, wife, bit of fluff on the side, want to go to Humber Street Sesh? We can get you there. Big Humber Street Sesh competition. We've got a stack of wristbands, tickets, whatever you want to call them, to give away for this year's Humber Street Sesh on the 1st of August. We can get you there for absolutely zilch. Now, nada. Want to be there? All you got to do is head to our Facebook page right now. And there's a post there for the Humber Street Sesh wristband competition. Need to like the post, give us a follow if you haven't done yet, and answer the qualifying question to get in the draw, which is coming up after 8:30. The question then. Humber Street Sesh started in which year? A, 2020, B, 2012, or C, 2010? Humber Street Sesh started in which year? A, 2020, B, 2012, or C, 2010? Post it on our Facebook page. Put your guess there in the comments section and be a 107 FM winner. Answer coming up. And the draw after 8:30.

Eric Mills is Teletumor. Good morning to Charlene Connell. Beth's got it right in Hull. Darren Bruce has got it right in Doncaster. Graham Fuller, good morning to you in Lincoln. Gets it right. Barry Powers got it right. And Dennis Carpenter in Bridlington has got it right. All right then, the Millsy's Teletune today then.

Man on Channel 4 between 1992 and 2002. It was an early morning programme. And it had a quick reboot in 2021, but it only lasted a year. The show was a mix of news, weather, interviews, audience phone-ins and general features, which had a lighter, more humorous tone as it was in competition with the much maturer, more sensible GMTV and BBC breakfast programmes. It also introduced us to two character puppets in the show, namely Zygmunt Ambrose Zogley and Zagnatius Hilary Zogley, who are the creators of the voices of I played football against. That's my claim to fame. But if you reckon you know which TV show had this frame...

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It'll appear much like a U2 album on your iPhone, but better. It's a potted meat sandwich in your head after 9 o'clock or the vegan alternative. Yes, it's a prize. Absolutely no money whatsoever has been spent on. And speaking of you two...

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Right, Mills's Telly Tune then. TV programme, morning TV programme that started on Channel 4 in 1992, ran to 2002, had a reboot for a year in 2021, 2,500 episodes. Show was a mix of news, weather, interviews, audience phone-ins and general features, which took a lighter tone to the more serious competition on the other channels at that time of the day, and in the form of GMTV and BBC Breakfast. All right. Telly tuning question then. That was this.

0: originally fronted by Chris Evans and Gabby Roslin. Various lineup changes and Paula Yates as well. And puppet characters that went by the name of Zygmunt Ambrose Zogley and Zagnatius Hilary Zogley. Zig and Zag. Remember them? Of course, I'm talking about the Big Breakfast on Channel 4. Brilliant stuff that was. And I didn't know at the time, before this aired, I played in a charity football match in Ireland that I got roped into by my mate, Declan Doyle. And I was playing for Greystones United at the time. I was playing, and they played their deadly rivals from Bray in Bray, and I was the only English person on the pitch. And in that first half, I got kicked around, basically, Argentinian style. You know what I mean? And I'd had enough. Second half, I did a Vinnie Jones straight from the kickoff. I went straight through one of these players, right? And I claimed I went for the ball, but footage of it somewhere, somebody was filming it, and the ball was nowhere in sight. I just upended this guy, just straight through. I should have seen red. But I got away with not being sent off beyond it. But I nearly killed the creator, one of the creators, and voice between Zeke. I nearly killed Zeke from Big Breakfast. I did, honestly. It was Kieran Morrison and Mick O'Hara were the creators of it. And I played football against them. I nearly wiped out one and killed one of them playing football. But there you are. That's my claim to fame. And I later on, after they became famous, and I got used to some of their other stuff, and they had Dustin the Turkey, which is another one of their creations that entered Eurovision. Years later, I said to them, "Oh, that's what Dustin the Turkey, that tackle was."
1: We're going to dance. We're going to dance.

Just gone 20 to 9 this Monday morning. Groovies in the Art Delight and the competition for a pair of wristbands to Humber Street Sesh as finished for this show. No more correct answers will be accepted, and we'll find out who's going to win after this.

There you are, BB Rex and the rest of them, Faithless and whatever. Just rehashing an old 90s song. Right, we've got this draw for the Humber Street Sesh in situ right now. We're ready. The poster's gone up with the Goldfish Bowl of Luck. Well, it's been used for various things, that, but there you are. At the moment, it's a Goldfish Bowl of Luck. In this particular show, the Freshly Squeezed Breakfast Show, we're about to send somebody to Humber Street Sesh a pair of wristbands tickets. We're about to send. So, without further ado, spill the suspense. Thanks for everybody taking part. I can officially tell you the next chance to win a pair of wristbands will be later on. On Burns' Eclectic Circus from 8 o'clock tonight. Another chance to win. Could be yours. I'm not looking, honestly. Give him a good shake. It's not fixed like in a World Cup draw or anything like that. Oh, I can't say things like that, can I? I can. It's rigged. Right, the person we are sending to Humber Street says, with a plus one, is Emma Derbyshire. Emma Derbyshire, well done to you. We'll be in touch with you and how you can get your wristbands. And maybe you can do this on August the 1st. What Prince is suggesting.

time, but I'm here to tell you, there's something else. The afterworld. A world of never-ending happiness. You can always see the sun, day or night.

0: Okay, then, coming up today on 107 FM, straight after me at 10 o'clock, the old sage himself, the king of comedy in 107 FM, Mr. Chuckles Bilby. Oh, sorry, Jeff Bilby. He's on. Liveline Monday, our community show, a sharp focus on mind health issues throughout the show. Decent music and chat as well. 2 o'clock this afternoon, we rerun Ashes, 90s You Forgot show from Saturday. 4 o'clock, I'm back again apparently. I'm subbing for John Gibbons, who's otherwise engaged. So you're going to get me back on the other side of the 80s at 4 o'clock. Indie alternative new wave stuff, electro stuff from the early 80s, all on that show. 7 o'clock tonight, the whole music hour. 8 o'clock, Benzie's Eclectic Circus. Handpicked tunes, under the radar tunes. Benzie banter and another chance to win a pair of wristbands to this year's Humber Street Sesh. 10 o'clock, the second-hand song show. 11 o'clock, Casual Menace mixtape exchange before Dino gets us into Tuesday with a midnight alternative.
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There you are, that's me done and dusted for a Monday. Back tomorrow morning, 7 a.m. Jeff's up at 10 o'clock. I shall leave you with a song that aptly describes people listening to 107 FM at any time of the day. It's liable to...

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1: Andy Burnham is becoming Prime Minister today. He's promising to give people breathing room against the rising cost of living, also stressing the need for a more stable and responsible politics. But some are still raising concerns over his plans. Dr. Andrew Barclay is a political expert from the University of Sheffield.
2: He's really presenting him coming in as Prime Minister as a real step change in how British politics operates, and has been very, very bold about that. When you make those sorts of statements, make those sorts of claims, you're going to need to back it up. And at the moment, we're a little bit light on detail on that.
1: The SNP are calling on the new Prime Minister to deliver an emergency budget. Andrew Tate and his brother Tristan are expected to face a US court today, with UK police putting forward more charges in relation to alleged sexual offences. The UK are seeking the brothers' extradition. They're now facing a total of 59 charges in the UK. They've denied any wrongdoing, while their lawyer called their arrest un-American and unconscionable. A Ferran Torres goal in extra time has seen Spain lift the World Cup. It's the first time since 2010 that the Spaniards have held the crown, this time beating previous holders Argentina 1-0. But after 104 games, the 2026 World Cup is now over, and it didn't end the way England were hoping. But boss Thomas Tuchel says there's still a reason to be proud.
3: Yeah, we pushed through this very last task, got the job done, got a

0: 7. That's the latest from Radio News Hub. I'm Frankie Hersein.
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0: Holidaymakers is set to spend more on pre-trip pampering this summer, with a new ClearPay survey showing Brits now budget around £158 for beauty, hair and skincare before they fly. The figure jumps to more than £200 for travellers heading to Europe or the US. Men are just as likely as women to splash out on a fresh haircut before their holiday. The pay gap between the FTSE 100 bosses and their workers has hit its widest point in 8 years. New figures from the High Pay Centre show median CEO pay has climbed to £5.06 million, up nearly 9%. The think tank says soaring boardroom pay is outpacing wages on the shop floor and is calling for reforms on how corporate pay is set. And the average asking price of a home has dropped by nearly £4,000 this month as the World Cup and hot weather distract summer buyers. Rightmove says prices fell 1% in July, a bigger dip than usual, bringing the average listing to £372,359.
1: 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Shut your cake hole and get your lug hole round this.

0: This just in, stunning first-hand accounts today from shocked fishermen in Hull.
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Cara Delevingne says she still carries a chip on her shoulder from modelling before the Me Too era, calling it a rough, unsafe time dominated by older male photographers. The supermodel turned actress says she eventually fled London to reinvent herself in LA, admitting she was fragile, spiralling and hated herself back then. Now 33, she's finally built up the thick skin she once lacked, with new singles and a run of live shows across Europe and the US. Matty Healy is officially a married man. The 1975 frontman has tied the knot with model Gabriette in a private LA ceremony. It comes just months after their headline-grabbing engagement. The couple celebrated in true showbiz style from a tribute band stag do to Wild Vegas hand party before saying, "I do," surrounded by family and friends. And Ross Kemp says his mum is stable after he rushed her to hospital during England's World Cup match against France. He thanked paramedics for helping him get her to hospital and later confirmed she was okay.

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0: And for Hull history this week, with Paul Schofield, Hull tour guide, we've come inside, still near Hull's old town, into Hepworth's Arcade. Lots of independent shops here, and we're outside probably one of the most famous, Paul. Tell us about this.
1: Oh, yes. So the arcade itself is just a beautiful Victorian building, dates back to the 1890s, named after Hepworth, the tailor from Leeds. So he established a shop at the end of the arcade over here. And designed by, I think, brilliant Hull architects. Gelder and Kitchen were the architects who did so much in the late 18, early 1900s around the city. And a little known fact, it's the only L-shaped Victorian arcade in England is Hepworth. So it's an unusual layout because it's longer than it looks after, you know, with your first impressions when you walk in. And it's just beautiful. That sort of glass roof at the top there and the decoration. Just, if people ask me what's my favourite building in Hull, this always sort of crops up. It's in my top 10, definitely. So, and it's, as you say, one of the policies is, at the moment, is to have independent shops and traders in here. And the most famous and the oldest shop in the arcade is Dinsdale's, the joke shop, which I'm sure most people in the area at some point have visited here.
0: And it's been going for years, hasn't it? And it's wonderful to see, like you say, a shop like this still going.
1: Oh, it is, yeah. I think the shop, Dinsdale's, the name's been in the arcade since the 30s, so it is the oldest surviving sort of business in the arcade. And the current proprietor, Graham, and his sister, they're still part of the same family, they're from the same dynasty. And there aren't many joke shops left. Where else can you find a joke shop now? And what a fantastic window. That it takes me back to my childhood, I must say, when I was growing up. When I was a bad lad, I was to buy my stink bombs from here. This floor is absolutely perfect. The arcade used to reek of stink bombs. It did.
0: Favourite place for parents to come for parties, children's parties, costumes and so on. I know I've, in the past, come here and, you know, when you need a knight of the realm, a knight crusader, suddenly, at the last minute... you know, here's the place where you can, or 80 shell suit, or here's the place where you can get one. Do they still have stink bombs? Do they still exist?
1: I think maybe under the counter. Can I show you my favourite?
0: Yes.
1: It's the best ever. You could do this yourself, but you can get, what a bargain, you get two for £1.50 spoof parking tickets. And I've tried this a few times. And you can actually gauge when a person's seen the parking ticket on their car, when the steam starts to come out of their ears. If you have a camera ready, it's just the best. And one of my friends, I've been parking here for years, why haven't you given me a parking ticket? So where else can you get such great fun for £1.50?
0: Well, I wouldn't like to go on the wrong side of you. With your stink bombs and your fake parking tickets. That's brilliant, isn't it?
1: Yes,
0: I might get some. But look at these. I mean, some of these, fart powder. I'm sure they've got a whoopee cushion somewhere there, I'm guessing. Disappearing ink. It's a fantastic place, isn't it? You could spend hours actually itching powder.
1: Yeah, itching powder. Oh, remember those? Yeah, X-ray glasses.
0: Yeah, that's they're right.
1: Never
0: that, what a great shop. Great to see it going. And all the shops in the arcade. Yeah. I mean, again, as you say, everyone is an independent retailer.
1: It is. That's the great thing. It's a variety. And it's very Hull. What I like about it is Hull. It's not a posh arcade. You know, you go to some arcades and you think you're trespassing on private property. Yeah. And this is very down to earth, and it's a real selection. You've got vintage clothes, you've got a bookshop, you've got a cafe, you've still got Fanthorpe selling high quality hi-fi equipment. And this is, people might know me, where I buy my infamous hat. So I get my hat from Beasley's just over here. and it's a serious point. I think it's really important to try and support independent businesses. It's tough at the moment for a lot of independents. And it's just really nice to spend your money down the arcade, I think.
0: I agree. Great to see them thriving as well down here and surviving, because it is tough for them, so good to see. Paul, thank you so much for that. Paul Schofield, Hull tour guide in Hepworth's Arcade.

0: Spain are football's world champions after a 1-0 victory against Argentina in New York. Ferran Torres settled the match with an extra time winner that gives the Spanish a second start on their shirt to go with the one they secured in 2010. Torres says their destiny was written. Argentina's Enzo Fernandez was shown a second yellow late on, while goalkeeper Emi Martinez had to save his side multiple times. Ultimately, it ended in heartbreak in what's likely to be Lionel Messi's final showing on the world stage. In golf, New Zealander Ryan Fox claimed his first major at 39 with a brilliant closing birdie to win the Open by a single shot. Meanwhile, Rory McIlroy spoke to reporters after a disappointing Open for him.
1: Yeah, I felt like any time I got a little bit of momentum right there, I seemed to make a bogey. Just one of those weeks, I couldn't get it going.
0: And Kimi Antonelli has won the Belgian Grand Prix after parting Charles Leclerc, with Max Verstappen third and Lewis Hamilton fourth. George Russell retired after a first lap collision with Hamilton, who picked up a 5-second penalty.

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1: Andy Burnham set to move into number 10 today, but there are still concerns over exactly what he has planned for Britain. Political expert Dr. Andrew Barclay says he needs to harness the country's good mood.
2: One thing that Andy Burnham does have going for him is that he's much more popular personally, at least if we believe the opinion polls, than Keir Starmer was. People are much more likely to give him the time of day than they would do Keir Starmer. So in that sense, the fact that they've changed the messenger could mean that voters are giving the Labour Party a bit more rope, really.
1: So Keir Starmer is expected to make an address before meeting the King to officially step down. Mr. Burnham will then make his own speech before announcing the members of his cabinet. Spain are football's world champions after a 1-0 victory against Argentina in New York. Ferran Torres settled the match with an extra time winner that gives the Spanish a second world title to go with the one they secured in 2010. But that brings an end to the 2026 World Cup, and we know it ended in heartbreak for England. Boss Thomas Tuchel has had this message for the fans.
3: See the fans outside, see them in the stadium. Wow, that's just like an unbelievable experience. Thank you for that, and I promise we will keep on pushing.
1: Andrew Tate and his brother Tristan are expected to face a US court today while UK police are seeking their extradition. They were arrested in Miami yesterday after the Crown Prosecution Service brought forward further charges into alleged sexual offences. The pair have denied any wrongdoing. Their lawyer says the UK government want to bury them in a foreign prison forever. Crews continue to battle a fire at Arthur's Seat in Edinburgh. The fire broke out yesterday evening. This morning, there were 6 fire engines still at the scene. Firefighters are also tackling a wildfire in the Cairngorms, which has been burning since Wednesday. And broadcaster and journalist Edward Stourton has died at the age of 68. The BBC presenter was known for hosting a number of programmes. He died on Saturday, surrounded by his family, having previously announced he'd been diagnosed with prostate cancer. That's the latest from Radio News Hub. I'm Frankie Hersine.
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1: Well, your headline for the weather today is cloudy and dry with afternoon sunny spells. Temperatures above average, around 20 degrees. In actual fact, we're getting a bit extra sun because it's bright and sunny at the moment. Tonight's going to be cloudy and dry overnight, minimum 11, so not too sticky. Tomorrow's going to be more of the same. The outlook for the rest of the week actually is predominantly dry throughout, and sunny spells, temperatures average or above normal. Now, if you want more detail than that, then you know where to go. 107fm.co.uk.
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1: It is, and it's Monday. The World Cup's over. The sun is shining. We've had a Grand Prix. We've had the Open at Royal Birkdale. I'll tell you a story about that because I was there with some corporate guests in 1998, and very funny it was too. When you think back all them days, if you work out, Justin Rose was an amateur. He won the medal as the amateur, and he's involved in my funny story. But we've got some fantastic music. It is Mindful Monday's Liveline show, not just any Liveline show. So we'll sprinkle some positivity throughout the next 2 hours too. We're going to kick off with Ella Henderson and Ghost.

There you go, that's lifted the bar, hasn't it? Ella Henderson and Ghost. I'm Jeff Bealby. 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Twitter, can't call it X, or Facebook. Just look for Hull's 107 FM. Yeah, we've had a massive sporting weekend. World Cup final, Open, Belgian Grand Prix at Spa. England won the one-day series with a massive score at Lourdes against India. And the sun shone pretty much throughout the weekend. And, it's back to normal. The kiddywinks are off school. Mummies will be so pleased. They've got the little darlings for the next, well, nearly 7 weeks this year. I don't know. Aren't you lucky? Yeah, I am, because I'm getting on one of them there planes and disappearing off for a bit of sunshine next week. So I won't be here next Monday. Here's the Kinks. You really got me.

Taylor Swift, I knew it, I knew you, from 2012. Can't believe that's 14 years old. But anyway, we have a real eclectic music mix on this station, particularly during the live line shows. It is your community show, so if you've got something you want to talk about, get in touch. 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Let us know what you've been up to. And, of course, Burnsy nicked the word eclectic for his show tonight. Burnsy's Eclectic Circus, great show. 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So, we've got Cupid's Chokehold now from the Gym Class Heroes.

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7: It is indeed, and a lot will be pleased that the World Cup's over. I'm just pleased Spain beat the cheating Argentinians. Did have to laugh though. After half time and that stupid, ridiculous Americanism of the half time show, bit cheesy it was too. You've got to love Wayne Rooney, haven't you? Gabby Logan asked the three pundits, Micah Richards, Joe Hart, and Wayne Rooney, what did you think of the half time show? And Wayne Rooney said the best bit was when it finished. And then he used a four letter word ending in rap to describe it. Bless him. Sam Fender and Olivia Dean now, and perhaps Gabby should have done this too with Wayne. Gotta love him. It's reined me in.

Bassomatic there and fascinating rhythm, 1990. Now, 8 years after that, I did mention I was at the Open Golf Championship. I used to have a proper job and we took some business guests, a group of us, colleagues, at Halifax back in the day, HBOS. Now, there's a very funny story because one of my mates from Essex, one of my colleagues, Derek Thompson, was on the 18th green fairway. On the 18th green stands, he was in the stands, and the young Justin Rose was then an amateur in 98. He actually won the medal for the amateurs competition. It was a Friday evening, and you're not allowed mobile phones on a golf course, absolutely not. You could put the players off and all that. Well, Derek normally lived in Essex, but he's from Bury way, and he was staying with his mum's, because Birkdale's just down the road, isn't it, Southport way. And his mum rang him to see what time he was going to be in for his tea. And his phone was in his rucksack on the gangway because he managed to squeeze into a spare seat. So he waited and waited and waited. Everyone's looking disapprovingly at this rucksack where the mobile's going, including Justin Rose, I'd like to point out, as he was about to address the ball. And it stopped ringing. So Derek went for it. To switch it off, switch his sound off. And just as he grabbed his bag, he got a message, Vodafone voicemail message, and it started ringing again, and he got thrown off the course. Bless him. We absolutely wet ourselves laughing. It was hilarious. There was the guys in the hospitality tent. It was all on the telly, on the BBC in them days. Degsy getting chucked out because his mobile wasn't on silent. What a numpty. Here's Milky, just the way you are.

There you go, Milky, an Italian dance music production. That was Milky, lead singer's Guidetta. Yeah, God, Guidetta, even. And that was 2002, believe it or not. It was smashing all over the place, particularly in the States. They all liked it. And let's face it, the Italians have had a quiet summer, haven't they? Because they never got to the World Cup, bless them. Let's change the mood now, back to 1975. That's Sir Rodney Stewart and Sailing.

0: There you go. A nice, relaxing, mindful Monday song there, Rod Stewart and Sailing.
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0: So then, New Radicals next. You get what you give. And from a mindful Monday's point of view, that is entirely true. You can also be as happy as you want to be. It's all a state of mind.

Funny, I said that story about 1998 in the Open at Royal Birkdale. New Radicals there, You Get What You Give, was released in 1998. I'll know how things come around. Now, talking of coming around, I'm working on a bit of a project for my Mindful Mondays show with one of my previous guests, and that song might just figure in this project. It's about being mindful and playing songs and then talking about what they mean to you, and I'm hoping it does come off. Here's a good one. You ain't seen nothing yet. No, you haven't. Batman Turner Overdrive.

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0: It is, and it's Jeff Bealby with Mindful Monday's Live Line. We've also got a new song from Take That. What, new-ish? And it's perfect, because it's Sweet July.

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1: Today we'll see Andy Burnham take over as Prime Minister, although there are mounting concerns about what he's got in store. Dr. Andrew Barclay is a political expert from the University of Sheffield.
2: He's really been very, very bold in articulating how he represents real change and a real step change from Keir Starmer. So in that sense, he'll need specifics to back that up sooner rather than later.
1: Mr. Burnham will make an address to the nation later, his first as Prime Minister, before naming his new cabinet. Elsewhere today, Andrew Tate and his brother Tristan are expected to face a US court today, with UK police putting forward more charges in relation to alleged sexual offences. The UK are seeking the brothers' extradition. They're now facing a total of 59 charges in the UK. They have denied any wrongdoing, while their lawyer called their arrest un-American and unconscionable. A Ferran Torres goal in extra time has seen Spain lift football's World Cup for a second time in the nation's history. It's the first time since 2010 that the Spaniards have held the crown, this time beating the previous holders, Argentina, 1-0. But that brings an end to the 2026 World Cup, and we know it ended in heartbreak for England. But boss Thomas Tuchel had this message for the fans.
3: Oh, just thank you. Nothing else to say. Thank you, and thank you. Support was crazy. Wonderful was crazy. So emotional and so special after the matches.
1: Firefighters could remain at the scene of a fire on Arthur's Seat in Edinburgh for a couple of days. It broke out yesterday evening and crews were still on the scene this morning. Authorities say they're also continuing to tackle a fire at the Cairngorms, which has been burning since Wednesday. There could be more price rises at the pump on the horizon, with oil prices hitting north of $90 a barrel for the first time in 6 weeks. The US continued to strike Iran overnight, with tensions flaring up over the Strait of Hormuz. Iran have retaliated by launching attacks on American Navy bases in Bahrain. And people here in the UK will soon be able to compete for millions or even billions of pounds against people in the US. Allwyn are launching the UK version of Powerball. From Radio News Hub, I'm Frankie Hersine.
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0: above average. 20 degrees is your high today. There's a bit of cloud around, but predominantly bright. It's supposed to be cloudy this morning, and it hasn't been. It's been pretty bright through Studio One windows. And it's going to carry on being pretty much the same for the rest of the week. If you want more details than that, then 107fm.co.uk is where you need to go for a full five-day forecast.
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0: It is indeed. It's Mindful Mondays too. And we're going to great music coming up. An interesting programme of programmes coming on later today, which I'll tell you about towards the end. We're going to kick off with Groove Jet. If This Ain't Love. Yes, of course, it's Spiller.

There you go, Spinner. And Italian disco DJ, music producer. But the lead vocals there, unmistakable sound of Sophie Ellis-Bextor, of course. It's Tori Amos now and Professional Widow.

Tori Amos and Professional Widow. Now, here's a collaboration I never saw coming. Kylie Minogue joined Snow Patrol on stage at Crystal Palace earlier this month. Here's a single, These Alarms, Snow Patrol with Kylie.

works, doesn't it? Snow Patrol and Kylie McNogue released this month these alarms. Back to some normal now, a bit of status quo. 1974, was it, I think? Damn.

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6: It is indeed not just any Live Line, it's Monday, so it's Mindful Monday's Live Line with me, Jeff Bealby. Now, the next single is a newbie. Yeah, now then, it's an uplifting motivational album, anthem, centred on resilience, compassion and hope. The song's lyrics feature affirmations encouraging listeners to pursue their aspirations. Perfect for Mindful Mondays. The singer sings in both English and Spanish. It promotes the message that everyday lives can become extraordinary and that dreams won't give up on you if you don't give up on them. Perfect for Mindful Mondays. As it happens, it's also a U2 song, so of course the boss has got it in. It's Streets of Dreams.

0: Lady Gaga and Ariana Grande there with Rain On Me. I'll dedicate that to all the gardeners and the people that have allotments and the farmers too, although the farmers are concentrating on harvesting at the minute. I think they'd prefer it to stay dry for the next few days. I think there's some rain in the forecast next week. I have checked, but there'll be no rain where I'm going. No, I'm leaving for a week.
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0: And trance now and set you free. Yeah, I'm going to disappear. I'm going to celebrate the World Cup win with the Spanish next week. Why not?

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A good song for Mindful Mondays, isn't it, really? The next one is as well. It's Paul McCartney. It's a single he's released recently. You can read my mind if you wanted to. You can come inside. Very mindful. Let's come inside, Paul McCartney.

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So this as well, it's a bit of Alison Moyer changing the mood, All Cried Out.

0: Brilliant song. Alison Moyet, All Cried Out. Last ad section of the show. And then we've got three songs left, and I'll tell you what's coming up later today here on Hull's 107 FM.
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0: It is indeed, and it's Mindful Mondays. 3 songs left. I'm Jeff Bielby. So what's coming up later today? Well, you've got Rebellious Jukebox straight after the show. Then you've got the News Hour. Then instead of the afternoon recharge, you've got a couple of hours of 90s music. Then John is not with the jam at 4 till 6. No, no, you've got 80s music then. But we get back to normal after 6. We've got the News Hour, then we've got the whole Music Hour, and then my highlight of the week, apart from me being here, obviously, we've got Mr. David Burns. Burns' Eclectic Circus, 8 till 10, and then the Casual Menace will end the day with Mixtape Exchange. So, we've also got Madonna here. Now, she was obviously, she's jetted across from the halftime show at the pointless halftime show at the World Cup final yesterday. And we wear Rooney on that. Here's Dan Satiria.
6: Talk about

Talking of crazy, the halftime show of the World Cup final was crazy. I don't know why they didn't have Mickey Mouse out as well, because that's what it was. So, my doubleheader coming up now. It's a bit mindful. It's the Police. We're going to start with So Lonely, and we're going to finish with Message in a Bottle. I've been Jeff Bilby. I will be tomorrow too, when I'll be here, but I might be a bit demob happy, because I'm growing on me jollies.

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1: Sir Keir Starmer has delivered his final speech as Prime Minister.
2: My work is done. In 6.5 years, I took our party from a historic defeat in 2019, changed it so it was fit to face the country, and won a landslide general election victory in 2024.
1: There were loud cheers and applause from his guests as he left Number 10 to deliver the speech. Meanwhile, Andy Burnham is becoming Prime Minister. He's promising to give people breathing room against the rising cost of living. More than 2 million people will be subject to a hosepipe ban because of hot weather. South East Water says 2.4 million customers will be affected by temporary restrictions in Sussex, Surrey and Hampshire from Saturday. But the firm is asking customers to cut back water use straight away. Meanwhile, the UK's high temperatures are particularly dangerous for people living with cancer. That's the warning from Macmillan. Anthony Cunliffe is their lead medical advisor.
3: People on treatment for cancer may be at higher risk of dehydration anyway, either because the medication that they're on affects their kidneys, or that if they're going through treatment, they might have issues like vomiting or difficulty drinking because their appetite's impacted because of nausea.
1: Firefighters could remain at the scene of a fire on Arthur's Seat in Edinburgh for a couple of days. It broke out yesterday evening and crews were on the scene this morning. There could be more price rises at the pump on the horizon, with oil prices hitting north of $90 a barrel for the first time in 6 weeks. The US continued to strike Iran overnight, with tensions flaring up over the Straits of Hormuz. And the World Cup's come to an end. Spain are football's world champions after a 1-0 victory against Argentina in New York. Meanwhile, Kylian Mbappe claimed his second successive World Cup Golden Boot. That's the latest from Radio News Hub. I'm Tanita Sims.
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1: Sir Keir Starmer says his work is done and leaves his role as Prime Minister with a smile in his final speech.
2: Yet the thing I will always take away with me, the most humbling aspect of this job, is the front row seat you get to witness the greatest things of this country.
1: Speaking in Downing Street before heading to Buckingham Palace to offer his resignation to the King, Sir Keir says he would pass the baton to Andy Burnham. After meeting the King at Buckingham Palace, Sir Andy Burnham has now been appointed Prime Minister. Next, more than 2 million people will be subject to a hosepipe ban this week. South East Water says 2.4 million customers will be affected by temporary restrictions in Sussex, Surrey and Hampshire from Saturday, but the firm is asking customers to cut back water use straight away. A man has died and another was left in a serious condition after they got into difficulty in the sea. It happened at Cullercoats Beach on Sunday. Both men's next of kin have been informed and were being supported. Meanwhile, Macmillan Cancer Support has seen a 300% jump to their advice pages since UK temperatures shot up. Anthony Cunliffe's their spokesperson. He explains why.
3: We know that people out there with cancer and on cancer treatment are concerned about how the heat can impact on them, and potentially they might be worried how it can impact on the tolerance of the treatment for their cancer.
1: The school's summer holidays mean parents have to spend hundreds of pounds more on food. Research shows that the average weekly food shop is £171, but during the school break, families could be spending an extra £205 a week. And Sir Christopher Nolan set a new record for himself with his new film, The Odyssey, becoming his biggest box office debut. It took $264 million in its opening weekend. That's the latest from Radio News Hub. I'm Tanita Sims.
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Holidaymakers is set to spend more on pre-trip pampering this summer, with a new ClearPay survey showing Brits now budget around £158 for beauty, hair and skincare before they fly. The figure jumps to more than £200 for travellers heading to Europe or the US. Men are just as likely as women to splash out on a fresh haircut before their holiday. The pay gap between the FTSE 100 bosses and the

workers has hit its widest point in 8 years. New figures from the High Pay Centre show median CEO pay has climbed to £5.06 million, up nearly 9%. The think tank says soaring boardroom pay is outpacing wages on the shop floor and is calling for reforms on how corporate pay is set. And the average asking price of a home has dropped by nearly £4,000 this month as the World Cup and hot weather distract summer buyers. Rightmove says prices fell 1% in July, a bigger dip than usual, bringing the average listing to £372,359.

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0: We're by the River Hole, quite close to the River Hole now, at the back of Hull College. And with Paul Schofield, Hull tour guide. Paul, just talk about where we are now then.
1: So where we are, as you mentioned, we've got the gardens on one side of us, and then we've got the River Hull to the other side. And they're creating a space here for the Arctic Corsair as part of the big maritime project around the city. But originally, this was the entrance to Hull's very first dock, which opened in 1778 as the biggest dock in the country at the time.
0: And what sort of vessels would have come in then in those days?
1: Oh, all sorts. There was cargo vessels. The very first ship to enter, there were two ships entered, and the first one was a whaling ship called the Manchester. So my little theory is there's a couple of pubs around town called Manchester and
0: Ware,
1: and that's maybe why the name was chosen, because it was the first ship to enter the dock. And, of course, there were sailing ships, so the ones that entered here. It covered 10 acres in size as well, did the dock.
0: Where we're standing now, we've got a car park behind us, the Hull College, and we're facing the boarding because the whole maritime project are doing all the work behind the boarding there. But the they've actually marked out where the lock was. I'm looking because you've got these sort of pavement across the road. People drive here won't realise this was where the lock was. It's quite wide, actually, quite big.
1: It is, yeah. You can actually see, yeah, the red bricks in the pavement here, and just behind us where we stood, you can see the lock gates have been marked out.
0: So they have,
1: here as well. So those lock gates had opened. So it was a locked dock, obviously. So that when it was high tide, they could sail the ships into the dock itself. So I love the fact as well, in Hull tradition, when it opened, what shall we call it? We'll call it the dock. So that was the best they could call it. Then the it dock. Got known as the Old Dock. And then there's a very famous visit by Queen Victoria in 1854. She sailed through the docks of Prince Albert. And in honour of that, this got renamed the Queen's Dock. So now Queen's Garden. So that's where the name comes from.
0: So all of this here, we're standing pretty much just on the where the lock gates would have been now. Mm. But this, the car park here at the back of Hull College, this all would have been water, of course. This is all infill, isn't it?
1: It is, really, yeah. So as you go past college, the college is built above the dock, basically.
0: Yeah.
1: It closed down in the 1920s. It got disused. It was too small for the big ships that were using the big docks in East Hull, especially the cargo docks. And they drained it, let the water out, and in the 30s filled it all in. It took nearly, as I understand, nearly 5 years to fill the dock in. It was a good time to get rid of anything or anyone. Anyone who went missing in the 30s, they're probably down there somewhere.
0: Yeah. And you don't realise, do you, when you walk around parts of Hull, that you might be walking on what was water once.
1: Yeah, there was, if you think about it, the city surrounded by water. Yeah. It was. You got the docks, you got the Humber, you got the Hull. When you look at the old maps, effectively, after the third dock had been built, which was Prince's Dock, Hull became, or the old town became an island. It was surrounded by water on all sides.
0: So what they're doing now here, we will be able to see more of the dock as it was, won't we, when they're finished? We'll get a better idea, perhaps, when all this is finished, hopefully next year.
1: Yeah, hopefully. I think that's what the plan is, to control the signage, 2026, so we'll see. But as I understand, again, they're going to put a lot of interpretation about it being a dock and the fact that vessels came here. And so the remains of the entrance, that became a dry dock where the ships used to enter. Mm. There's a nice picture actually on the hoardings here. You can see a ship being built in the dry dock, and that's the space that's going to be occupied by the Arctic Corsair, the trawler.
0: Look forward to it, hopefully next year. Paul, thank you very much indeed. Paul Schofield.

Cara Delevingne says she still carries a chip on her shoulder from modelling before the Me Too era, calling it a rough, unsafe time dominated by older male photographers. The supermodel turned actress says she eventually fled London to reinvent herself in LA, admitting she was fragile, spiralling and hated herself back then. Now 33, she's finally built up the thick skin she once lacked, with new singles and a run of live shows across Europe and the US. Matty Healy is officially a married man. The 1975 frontman has tied the knot with model Gabrielle in a private LA ceremony. It comes just months after their headline-grabbing engagement. The couple celebrated in true showbiz style from a tribute band stag do to Wild Vegas hand party before saying, "I do," surrounded by family and friends. And Ross Kemp says his mum is stable after he rushed her to hospital during England's World Cup match against France. He thanked paramedics for helping him get her to hospital and later confirmed she was okay.

0: Spain are football's world champions after a 1-0 victory against Argentina in New York. Ferran Torres settled the match with an extra time winner that gives the Spanish a second star on their shirt to go with the one they secured in 2010. Torres says their destiny was written. Argentina's Enzo Fernandez was shown a second yellow late on, while goalkeeper Emi Martinez had to save his side multiple times. Ultimately, it ended in heartbreak in what's likely to be Lionel Messi's final showing on the world stage. In golf, New Zealander Ryan Fox claimed his first major at 39 with a brilliant closing birdie to win the Open by a single shot. Meanwhile, Rory McIlroy spoke to reporters after a disappointing Open for him.
1: Yeah, I felt like any time I got a little bit of momentum right there, I seemed to make a bogey. Just one of those weeks, I couldn't get it going.
0: And Kimi Antonelli has won the Belgian Grand Prix after passing Charles Leclerc, with Max Verstappen third and Lewis Hamilton fourth. George Russell retired after a first-lap collision with Hamilton, who picked up a 5-second penalty.

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1: You probably think you're pretty good at multitasking behind the wheel. 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
1: Andy Burnham says this is a moment for reflection and new resolution as he addressed the nation for the first time as Prime Minister.
2: And they don't have the ability to turn things around. And that's why we will change politics, to make it more collaborative, more about problem solving than point scoring. And we will take power out of here and carry it into every postcode in the land.
1: He says he will set out a 10-year plan later this year and measures to help with the cost of living and give people breathing space tomorrow. He concluded his first speech by urging people to pull with him to build a new national sense of unity, of common purpose and positivity. Meanwhile, Sir Keir Starmer praised the greatness of Britain as he gave his final speech as Prime Minister. Sir Keir reflected on his record as Labour leader after taking over the party after its election defeat in 2019. Firefighters could remain at the scene of a fire on Arthur's Seat in Edinburgh for a couple of days. It broke out yesterday evening and crews were on the scene this morning. More than 2 million people will be subject to a hosepipe ban because of hot weather. South East Water says 2.4 million customers will be affected by temporary restrictions in Sussex, Surrey and Hampshire from Saturday. Cancer charity Macmillan has seen web traffic to its support page jump by 300% since UK temperatures have hit new highs. Here's their lead medical advisor, Anthony Cunliffe.
3: We'd advise people with cancer and certainly people going through cancer treatment to be extra cautious. And if they're concerned, they could speak to their doctor, but also they can call the Macmillan support line.
1: And the first athletes have arrived in Scotland for the Commonwealth Games. They say they're exhausted, but very happy to be here. They were welcomed to Glasgow Airport by bagpipers and Highland dancers. That's the latest from Radio News Hub. I'm Tanita Sims.
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A top 20 hit in 92 for the Manchester producers Andy, Carl, Paul and Russ, a.k.a. K-Class, and So Right on Ash's 90s That You Forgot, the underplayed and the underappreciated, next to the year 99, originally written back in 92, and it samples the Banks Brothers' 1963 hit, He'll Roll Your Burdens Away. The fourth single from play comes from Moby, Why Does My Heart Feel So Bad? Why does

Courtney Love was a big fan of the band. That'll be the fourth single from their debut LP. That is Kinnicky from 97, 27 hit for them, and Nightlife. These are the 90s that you forgot with me, Asher. Lady from Sheffield comes next, which the Daily Record said of this song, a line dancing song, reworked for the techno market. Played at the time, very little since. Made number two for Anne Lee two times. So

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from their third LP, Surrender, featuring the vocals of Bernard Sumner and Bobby Gillespie. In 99, the Kendall Brothers had Out of Control. And the same year for 99, although this is the forgotten 90s, it topped the charts in the year 2000, the first Australian group to do that since 1983. But as this is forgotten 90s, this only made 30 the first time round for Madison Avenue. Don't Call Me Baby.

And next up on Ash's 90s that you forgot, after being in the Time Frequency, this would be her debut solo single, the first of five top 30 hits for Mary Kiani. This is When I Call Your Name.

Got a golden years feel about that one for me. Paul Weller and Peacock Suit from 1996, I believe. And it made number 5 in the charts from his Heavy Soul album. And given little airplay at the time. Next, I'm going to a song which was remixed by Fats and Small in 99, where it made 25 in the charts, originally being a number 3 hit in 1978. Earth, Wind & Fire gave us September the remix.

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Originally a chart-topper for Charles Aznavour, for 4 weeks in 1974, although in his native France, didn't even make the top 40, but from the Notting Hill soundtrack, Elvis Costello took that to the top 20 in 99. Elvis Costello and She on Ash's 90s That You Forgot. Next up, let's go, stay with 99 actually, we'll go to their 12th album, Nine Lives, although it had already won an MTV Video Award in 1998, before it took it to 13 in the charts. Aerosmith re-released a song called Pink.

It's a song which actually became more famous later on in its sort of afterlife, really. It was re-released in the year 2004 and made 11 in the charts, a year after being used in the Renault Megane ad in 2003. But yes, this is the forgotten 90s. So in late 99, it made 13 in the charts. And the vocal talents of Grammar Funk on that one from Groove Armada, I See You Baby. Next, I've got something a bit more forgotten now. From the year 1996, these are three Cullen brothers from Dublin. Now the album's called Year Zero. In 96, Ball gave us Beyond Safe Ways.

And in the second hour of the 90s that you forgot, you can have tracks from The Verve and Phil Collins, the Bee Gees, and hey, why not some Shed 7 as well. But taking us to the news, we'll have a track from the year 1996. Now it made number 7 in the charts. It's sung entirely in Sanskrit. Well, this would be Cooler Shaker taking us to the news with Govinda Jaya Jaya.

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1: Andy Burnham says his first instruction to his government as Prime Minister will be to end rough sleeping in our country. Just hours before formally becoming the UK's new leader, he visited homelessness charity The Passage in Victoria, London. In his first speech, he also says he'll set out a 10-year plan later this year and measures to help with the cost of living and giving people breathing space tomorrow.
2: So that they can do more, and in doing more, build a new economy, where we put life's essentials back under stronger public control to make them affordable to you again.
1: Next, an inquest will be opened into the death of Anne Widdecombe tomorrow. The former MP was found dead at her home in Dartmoor, Devon on July 9th, having suffered serious injuries. A 28-year-old white British man who was arrested on suspicion of her murder on July 11th is still being questioned by detectives. More than 2 million people will be subject to a hosepipe ban this week. South East Water says 2.4 million customers will be affected by temporary restrictions in Sussex, Surrey and Hampshire from Saturday, but the firm is asking customers to cut back water use straight away. The UK's high temperatures are particularly dangerous for people living with cancer. That's a warning from Macmillan. Anthony Cunliffe is their lead medical advisor.
3: People with cancer, certainly people on treatment for cancer, may be at higher risk of dehydration anyway, either because the medication that they're on affects their kidneys, or that if they're going through treatment, they might have issues like vomiting or difficulty drinking because their appetite's impacted because of nausea.
1: And Sir Christopher Nolan sets a new record for himself with his new film The Odyssey, becoming his biggest box office debut. It took $264 million in its opening weekend, and the UK and Ireland took the top spot for the biggest international open. That's the latest from Radio News Hub. I'm Tanita Sims.
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And that would be the German trance DJ Inigo Kuniz, although known as to you and I, Ayla, and indeed Ayla from 99, May 22 in the charts. And these are the 90s that you forgot with me, Ash. Next up, let's go to the year 1999 now. And this is from their sixth LP called Dizzy Up the Girl and featured on the soundtrack to the film City of Angels. It topped the charts in Australia. May 26 over here, the Goo Goo Dolls and Iris.

3 years after they formed in Wigan. That will be their debut single from A Storm in Heaven. It made 69 in the UK, 93 for The Verve, and Blue on Ash's 90s. That You've Forgotten Now to their 10th LP, Promises and Lies. It made number 7 in New Zealand, made 24 over here. 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

That'll be the British Transact for Matt Laws, Ricky Grant and Stuart Matheson, also known as Binary Finery. They released it in 98 and indeed 99, where it made number 11. And these are the 90s that you forgot with me, Ash, a song about the troubles now in Northern Ireland from his But Seriously album, and featuring David Crosby on backing vocals, Phil Collins and That's Just The Way It Is.

The song made them sure they had a top five hit in the last four decades from their 20th LP, The Bee Gees, For Whom the Bell Tolls, to the year 91 now on the 90s You Forgot. It was from the Promise album and indeed their last top 40 hit, although Smash It said, you'll be humming this for the next 3 years. I doubt it, though. It's to bow whenever you need me. I can't.

Still sounding fantastic live. It's from the Maximum High, May 22, and one of their 15 top 40 hits, Shed 7 and Bully Boy. Next up to the beginning of their career and still performing live as well. In fact, they did this on The Word back in 1992, although it made 88 in the charts for Ocean Colour Scene. This is Sway.

0: This is the Nantes You Forgot with Ash on 107 FM.
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It translates as heaven. That'd be Ferry Corsten and Tiësto, also known as Gurriela, and indeed, Gurriela made 15 in the UK. Well, dance was a bit different in the early 90s. Now with this next one, made number 7 in 1990, your vocalist is Nancy Colleen, and your rapper is Mr. Fix-It. 24/7, I Can't Stand It.

from their Mimosa collection of rarities, a band who has seemed to have more success in the UK than the US. Fun Loving Criminals and Couldn't Get It Right. I'll leave you with this last track from 1990, originally hit back in 86, where it made 16. It made 23 second time around in 1990. I'll leave you with Talk Talk, Life Is What You Make It.

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1: Andy Burnham's been outlining his vision for Britain.
2: Later this year, I will bring forward a new plan for Britain, a 10-year plan, laying out a path from where we are now to where I believe we all want Britain to be.
1: The new Prime Minister has pledged immediate help for the cost of living crisis and says he will begin work on bringing an end to rough sleeping. In the past hour, he's had his first call with the US President Donald Trump. Meanwhile, in his outgoing speech, Sir Keir Starmer wished Andy Burnham well and said he would give the new PM his full support. He reflected on his record as Labour leader, praising the greatness of Britain and thanking his wife and family. Next, there could be more price rises at the pump as oil hits north of $90 a barrel for the first time in 6 weeks. The US continued to strike Iran overnight, with tensions flaring up over the Strait of Hormuz. Iran have retaliated by launching attacks on American Navy bases in Bahrain. Firefighters could remain at the scene of a fire on Arthur's Seat in Edinburgh for several days. The blaze broke out yesterday evening and crews were on the scene this morning. More than 2 million people will be subjected to a hosepipe ban because of the hot weather. South East Water says 2.4 million customers will be affected by temporary restrictions in Sussex, Surrey, Hampshire and Berkshire from Saturday. Cancer charity Macmillan has seen web traffic to its support page jump by 300% since UK temperatures have hit new highs.
3: We'd advise people with cancer and certainly people going through cancer treatment to be extra cautious. And if they're concerned, they could speak to their doctor, but also they can call the Macmillan support line.
1: That's their lead medical advisor, Anthony Cunliffe. Athletes have begun arriving in Scotland for the Commonwealth Games. The opening ceremony is in Glasgow on Thursday. And the former England manager, Kevin Keegan, has died at the age of 75. He'd been battling cancer. That's the latest from Radio News Hub. I'm David Hall.
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0: 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Keeping you up to date with the weather across Hull, East Yorkshire and North Lincolnshire.
5: 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And there you can get weathered up in all its resplendent glory. Whether it's right or not is another matter. You could always stick your head out the window and find out that way, I suppose.
6: 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All the good stuff from the decade in one show.

Hi, I'm Millsy. Welcome to another adventure into the music that really defined the 1980s. It's not your poppy commercial rubbish, but the catchy guitar-driven Indian new wave cult classics with a bit of new romantic and synth-pop scene thrown in for good measure. This is The Other Side of the 80s. You've already heard Echo and the Bunnymen and The Cutter. What a fine way to start off any show that is, in my humble opinion. And we continue now with a band from Newport, Wales. South Wales, that were formed in 1986 and had instant hits with a simple, catchy sound of early Beatles, with that as well as Blondie influencing their sound. Their name came from H.E. Bates' novel, The Darling Buds and Me, and also the TV series, most probably, which was kicking about back then. But this is The Darling Buds, and if I said

Well, shut your mouth. Julian Cope from 1983, after he just left Teardropper Explodes. And it was, Cope was one of the influential members of a band that was synonymous with the Liverpool sound from the 1980s, a post-punk, punk rock sound that was emerging from Liverpool. He was one of the founders of Crucial Three, which was a Liverpool punk rock band in which he played bass guitar. Now, although Crucial Three lasted a little more than 6 weeks and disbanded without ever playing in public, all three members would eventually go on to have hugely successful careers with other Liverpool bass bands. Singer Ian McCulloch with Echo and the Bunnymen, Pete Wiley, the guitarist with the Mighty Wah, and Julian Cope with Teardrop Explodes. Right, we move south to London to a band that were formed in 1981. The lead singer occasionally sang with the group Bow Wow Wow, performing under the name of Lieutenant Lush. However, his tenure with that group ended. He teamed up with Mikey Craig, a bassist, and started a band known as Culture Club. Now, the band released two singles in May and June 1982. One of them was Afraid of Me. This one, White Boy, was released. Both failed to chart. And in September of that year, the group released their third single, Do You Really Want to Hurt Me? And they went down the commercial road. But this is Culture Club, early Culture Club. It's brilliant. This is White Boy on 107 FM.

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Well, there you go. A first appearance from a certain Irish band that I might quite like quite a bit. It's taken that long to get them on the show. But that's 11 o'clock TikTok. It was taken from the 1980 EP, U2-3, which also included the tracks Stories for Boys and Out of Control, which is now a staple of their live performances. That spent the band onto greater things, created greater awareness of the band in the music industry, and along came the album Boy later that year, which was absolutely cutting edge for the band. Absolutely cutting edge, but that track failed to appear on the original lineup of that album. Right, we move back to England, we move back to Yorkshire, we move back to Bradford, the post-punk scene. A band that took its name from the Standing Army, formed in 1645 by the Parliamentarians during the First English Civil War, which started right here in Hull. Yes, it's a brave new world. It's a new model army on 107 FM.

0: Issue of Side of the 80s, that was a jam, that's entertainment. And coming up, we have a song by a band from Salford in Manchester. It was released in November 1986. It came from their band's fourth studio album, Brotherhood. And although the track failed to chart in the UK, it has been a staple of this band. A much-loved track. It's ranked 204 in Rolling Stone's list of 500 greatest songs of all time. Right, you're going to find out who it is and what it is after this.
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1: 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All the good stuff from the decade in one show.

This is the episode of the 80s. I'm Millsy. That was New Order Bizarre Love Triangle, splashing and dashing with the New Order, as we normally do on this show. Right, it's time for our featured artist. One track from a featured artist, indie artist from the 1980s. In this hour, another one in the next hour. We are going to go with another indie band, also from Salford in Manchester. They were formed in 1982. They were short-lived, relatively. 1987, they broke up, and since then, there's been public lawsuits over royalties, band's dissolution, members have all separately stated they will never reunite and have refused all offers to do so. But what a reunion that would be. This featured artist on this particular show is The Smiths. And this is the extended version of This Charming Man.

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From the first incarnation of Happy Mondays, 24-hour party people on the other side of the 80s with me, Mills Heap, from 1987 that was. To the news we go, with a bit of all, from the 1980s. This is Moscow and Gabriel.

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1: Out with the old.
2: I'm about to close the book on my time as Prime Minister. My work is done.
1: And in with the new.
3: I have accepted His Majesty the King's invitation to form a government.
1: Andy Burnham's finally become the new Prime Minister. On the steps of Downing Street, he says his appointment is a circuit breaker for Britain and politics needs to be different.
3: I am acutely conscious that I am the sixth person in the last 10 years to walk up this street, the seventh Prime Minister since 2016. Making this a moment for reflection and new resolution.
1: World leaders have lined up to congratulate the new PM. He's already spoken to the US President Donald Trump, and here's the Irish Taoiseach Michael Martin.
4: I want to take the opportunity to wish the new British Prime Minister Andy Burnham every success in his new role. We will work closely with him. We are co-guarantors of the Good Friday Agreement, and we look forward to continuing the very good relationship we had with Keir Starmer and this government.
1: Mr Burnham's now putting together his new team. Rachel Reeves is out as Chancellor. David Lammy has lost his job as Deputy Prime Minister and Justice Secretary. And Business Secretary Peter Kyle has also gone. Next, an inquest into the death of Anne Widdecombe is to open tomorrow. The former Conservative minister was found dead at her home on Dartmoor on July the 9th. The price of oil has rocketed, meaning prices at the pump could be about to rise. A barrel has hit north of $90 for the first time in 6 weeks. More than 2 million people will be subjected to a hosepipe ban this week. South East Water says 2.4 million customers will be affected by temporary restrictions in Surrey, Sussex, Hampshire and Berkshire from Saturday. And former England manager Kevin Keegan has died at the age of 75. That's the latest from Radio News Hub. I'm David Hall.
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8: 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All the good stuff from the decade in one show.

Second hour of The Other Side of the 80s. I'm Millsy, your guide, your host, your tour guide through the best side of the 80s. The Indian New Wave that underpinned everything of the 1980s. It shaped and formed the music that was to come in the 1990s and beyond. And there you have The Cure. The sole release from their fifth studio album, The Top, in 1984. We slip back to February 1983 now with an English New Wave band. Their only really major hit in the UK. This is Reflex and The Politics of Dancing.

the post-punk new wave stuff from the 1980s. From 1980, exactly that was the Vapors 10 in Japanese. Right, we go over the pond, over the Atlantic to America, to Jamestown, New York, United States, to be exact. We're waiting in the early 80s. 10,000 maniacs.

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Right, we've had a brief excursion into the electropop scene of the early 80s, the inspirational band New Order. And we've just had a couple of other bands from the 1980s. The Human League, from their album Dare, Seconds, and before that, Blamont's Blind Vision. Right, well, we've got Depeche Mode coming up now, and the reason I've chosen this track is because I'd had a night on the tiles, one night in the 1980s. And I'd got up on a Saturday morning, worse for worse, flicked on the telly, and Timmy Mallett was on ITV about 8:30 in the morning, kids' TV show. Depeche Mode were the band of the day. They went on and performed this song in full bondage gear whilst trying not to laugh. The things you were exposed to in the 1980s.

Just over halfway through the second hour of The Other Side of the 80s on 107 FM. I'm Milsey. That was Susie and the Banshees and Happy House. Right, shall we continue? A band I got into in the late 1980s and what have you, after being put onto them by my mate of mine when I was serving in the Air Force. English post-punk band formed in Leeds in 1976. The original incarnation produced this. This is a Gang of Four, and they're utterly brilliant.

This is the other side of the H's. I'm Milty. Hi there. How are you doing? I hope you're enjoying the show. Steaming towards the end of the show, we have just played the Weather Prophets, a British indie band that were formed in 1986, released two albums before they split up in 1988. But that was a pick of the tracks. Hollow Heart. Right, we shall move on to this show's featured artist of the show. And it's a little known band from Salford in Manchester, known as the Smiths. What difference does it make?

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4: Andy Burnham's got straight down to business as he begins his first day as Prime Minister. His cabinet reshuffle has begun with key loyalists of Sir Keir Starmer moving on. Rachel Reeves has gone as Chancellor. David Lammy is out as Deputy PM and Justice Secretary, with Business Secretary Peter Kyle, Housing Minister Steve Reid and Wales Secretary Joe Stevens all losing their jobs. Earlier on the steps of Downing Street, the new PM outlined his vision for Britain.
5: Later this year, I will bring forward a new plan for Britain, a 10-year plan, laying out a path from where we are now to where I believe we all want Britain to be.
4: But DUP leader Gavin Robinson is sceptical.
6: And we know that there are 403 Labour members of Parliament, and none of the 402 were suitable either to go forward as a potential Prime Minister or even to have a contest and a battle of ideas. I don't know what Manchesterism really means for the United Kingdom, and I don't know what Burnhamism is either. So we will see.
4: Meanwhile, the White House has confirmed the new Prime Minister has had his first call with President Donald Trump, and he's received warm congratulations from a number of world leaders. Next, Kevin Keegan, the Liverpool footballer who managed England and Newcastle United, has died. He was 75. 7 weeks ago, he'd revealed he'd been diagnosed with stage 4 cancer. A statement on behalf of his family said he was surrounded by his wife and daughters in his final moments. Media regulator Ofcom has launched an official investigation into Married at First Sight UK. It's understood they're looking into a complaint about fairness and privacy. The Channel 4 show is under fire after a number of allegations emerged about its former contestants. And more than 2 million people will be subject to a hosepipe ban because of the hot weather. South East Water says 2.4 million customers will be affected by temporary restrictions in Sussex, Surrey, Hampshire and Berkshire from this coming Saturday. That's the latest from Radio News Hub. I'm David Hall.
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Could be more price rises at the pump on the horizon, with oil prices hitting north of $90 a barrel for the first time in 6 weeks. The US continued to strike Iran overnight, with tensions flaring up over the Strait of Hormuz. Iran have retaliated by launching attacks on American Navy bases in Bahrain. The school's summer holidays mean parents have to spend hundreds of pounds more on food. The research shows that the average weekly food shop is £171, but during the school break, families could be spending an extra £205 a week. The increased spending takes the food shop total over the 6 weeks to over £2,000. And Ryanair has revealed quarterly profits slumped by more than a third as the price of jet fuel doubled. That's mainly due to the Iran war. The airline has lowered fares to boost demand. The Irish low-cost carrier reported a 34% drop in profits for the 3 months to the end of June.

0: This is Hull's 107 FM. Can you hear me, Mother?
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TV presenter Holly Willoughby says she's so proud of her new YouTube channel. She's described it as an exciting new project. The former This Morning presenter teased her channel, Holly Willoughby Together, in a post to social media last week, which also revealed its pink and red branding. She's now announced she will use the platform to host an upcoming lifestyle series, which will cover topics such as practical advice, fashion, beauty, and health. So Christopher Nolan sets a new record for himself with his new film The Odyssey, becoming his biggest box office debut. It took $264 million in its opening weekend, and the UK and Ireland took the top spot for the biggest international open. And did you catch that halftime show? Madonna, The Muppets and Shakira were among the stars who performed for the first World Cup halftime show. The final between Argentina and Spain featured an 11-minute spectacle.

0: I'm with Paul Schofield, Hull tour guide, outside Blades House at the beginning of the High Street. We've just passed number one and number two High Street. So tell us about Blades House.
1: Well, Blades House, we're just at the sort of start of High Street, I suppose, at the north edge of the street. A lot of locals call it Little High Street along here because it's been cut into two by Alfred Gelder Street, but it's a continuation of the same street. And this is the street that was lined with merchants like the Wilberforces and the Maesters and all those types of families. And this one here, this was owned by the Blades family. It's about B-L-A-Y-D-E-S as well, so it's a strange spelling.
0: And looking at the plaque here, they were prominent merchants, shipbuilders and citizens.
1: They were. So it's a really good example of a merchant's house because what the merchants did, they lived and worked in the properties. And usually, especially on a fabulous Georgian house like this, they had their offices and counting houses on the ground floor. These beautiful staircases inside to take them to the living accommodation, and then the servants were kept at the top. So it's a real example of living and working on the site, I suppose, is this house here.
0: So the servants were on the top, which is the opposite way around from upstairs downstairs, where they were very much downstairs, weren't they?
1: The rooms are smaller up there, definitely at the top. So it's a really good example. And each merchant had his own little street down the side. There's a good example next to Blades House here called the Staith, S-T-A-I-T-H. It's still got the street name on there, and they spelt it wrong, though, the name. It's B-L-A-I-D-E-S. So they spelt Blades wrong on the street there. And that's part of my fascination of High Street, all these little staiths that are access streets down to the River Hull.
0: And staiths, was that a particular Hull word, or do we find staiths elsewhere?
1: There are staiths elsewhere. There's a place near Whitby which is staiths.
0: Origin.
1: I've got a feeling it may well be. I had some Scandinavians. I love my job. I had some Scandinavians on one of my tours.
0: Yeah.
1: And they said there's a word, it's me sort of steps or stairs, which makes sense. And in York, you've got, I think it's the King's Staith.
0: There
1: in
0: is
1: York.
0: The King's Staith.
1: That's actually the quayside. That's the waterfront. Whereas in Hull, it's the street leading down to the waterfront. So it's our little quirk that we have in the city. And the Blades are famous because they built one of the most famous ships in English history, which is the Bounty of Mutiny on the Bounty fame.
0: And we've seen a model of the Bounty just up here, haven't we?
1: Yeah, on the old dock offices. Yes. There's a weather vane, as I call it, the most precarious looking weather vane ever. It looks like any gale could blow it down,
0: it does.
1: So he calls it, it's a three-masted ship. It's the model there. It was built as a cargo ship called Bethia or Bethia, B-E-T-H-I-A. And the Navy acquired it and renamed it the Bounty, refitted it, and that's the famous ship on which the mutiny took place. This is why we're having this maritime trail being created around the city as well, because we have a fantastic maritime history in Hull.
0: You can trace so many ships and stories back to Hull, can't you? Maritime stories.
1: There was shipbuilding. So like the Blades weren't just merchants, they were shipbuilders, as the plaque indicates. There was shipbuilding on the river, and then later on the big shipyards were built on the Humber. You had institutions like Hull Trinity House, where they trained at the school, Trinity House School. Basically, many members of the Merchant Navy, many youngsters joined merchant fleets from Hull because of Trinity House. So the name of Hull resonates among sort of all the maritime places around the world as well.
0: Many years ago, I was lucky enough to travel the Queen Mary too, and the captain, we got to meet the captain, he said, I trained in Hull, he said.
1: Yeah.
0: So and he learnt his craft, as a ship's officer in Hull.
1: Yeah, it's always the case, isn't it? You always come across anybody connected to a ship, there'll be some Hull connection. Even some of the most famous ships like the Titanic. There were crew members from Hull aboard the Titanic as well. So, we've always had this really strong maritime history.
0: So, again, if people want to learn a bit more about Blades House and the Blades family, who not only made ships, but they sailed them as merchants as well, lived here. There's a plaque here, Hull City Council plaque, a blue plaque on the wall.
1: That's it, council plaque here, and the building's now used by Hull University. So it's a maritime studies centre here as well, so it's still being used as the building. And I think it's one that occasionally it gets open on the Heritage Open Days as well in September, if you want to look inside as well.
0: And it's good to see these buildings are still in use, isn't it?
1: Yeah, that's the important thing. Otherwise, they just go to sort of rack and ruin, don't they? So it's being used, that's the main thing.
0: Paul, thanks very much indeed. Paul Schofield there. We're outside Blades House.

0: Former England manager Kevin Keegan has died at the age of 75. The ex-Liverpool and Newcastle forward had been undergoing treatment for stage 4 cancer. He was surrounded by his family when he passed away. Next, FIFA are to review the brawl which followed Sunday's World Cup final between Argentina and Spain. Violence broke out in the seconds after the final whistle at the MetLife Stadium following Spain's 1-0 victory. Ryan Fox says he still hasn't sunk in that he's a major golf champion. The New Zealander won the Open Championship by one shot after a birdie on the final hole.
1: I used to get up in the middle of the night to watch this tournament back home. And, you know, it was always something that was there just to be able to play in it. And to be an Open champion, to be the champion golfer of the year, it's unbelievable, surreal, crazy. I don't have enough words in my vocabulary.
0: And George Russell has criticised his Mercedes team after crashing out of the Belgian Grand Prix on the first lap. The British driver claims an engine glitch contributed to an early collision with Lewis Hamilton.

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1: Out with the old.
2: I'm about to close the book on my time as Prime Minister. My work is done.
1: And in with the new.
3: I have accepted His Majesty the King's invitation to form a government.
1: Andy Burnham's finally become the new Prime Minister. On the steps of Downing Street, he says his appointment is a circuit breaker for Britain and politics needs to be different.
3: I am acutely conscious that I am the sixth person in the last 10 years to walk up this street, the seventh Prime Minister since 2016. Making this a moment for reflection and new resolution.
1: World leaders have lined up to congratulate the new PM. He's already spoken to the US President Donald Trump and Ukrainian President Vladimir Zelensky. And here's Irish Taoiseach Michel Martin.
4: I want to take the opportunity to wish the new British Prime Minister Andy Burnham every success in his new role. We will work closely with him. We are co-guarantors of the Good Friday Agreement and we look forward to continuing the very good relationship we had with Keir Starmer and this government.
1: Mr Burnham is now reshuffling his cabinet in a shock move. The first big announcement from Number 10 is John Healey has been announced as the new Chancellor. He'll replace Rachel Reeves, who confirmed she was stepping down earlier. Also out, David Lammy as Deputy PM and Justice Secretary and Business Secretary Peter Kyle. Next, Kevin Keegan, the Liverpool footballer who managed England and Newcastle United, has died at the age of 75. 7 weeks ago, he revealed he'd been diagnosed with stage 4 cancer. Petrol prices could be about to rise again. The price of oil has hit $90 a barrel, the first time in 6 weeks. And more than 2 million people will be subjected to a hosepipe ban this week. South East Water says restrictions will kick in from Saturday. That's the latest from Radio News Hub. I'm David Hall.
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0: 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Thank you.
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1: Andy Burnham's got straight down to business as he begins his first day as Prime Minister. He's reshuffled the Cabinet and has appointed former Defence Secretary John Healey as his new Chancellor. Ed Miliband becomes Foreign Secretary, with Shabana Mahmood staying as Home Secretary. Being shown the door are Rachel Reeves, David Lammy, Peter Kyle, Liz Kendall and Steve Reid, among others. Earlier, on the steps of Downing Street, the new PM outlined his vision for Britain.
2: Later this year, I will bring forward a new plan for Britain, a 10-year plan, laying out a path from where we are now to where I believe we all want Britain to be.
1: But DUP leader Gavin Robinson is sceptical.
3: And we know that there are 403 Labour members of Parliament, and none of the 402 were suitable either to go forward as a potential Prime Minister or even to have a contest and a battle of ideas. I don't know what Manchesterism really means for the United Kingdom, and I don't know what Burnhamism is either. So we will see.
1: Meanwhile, the White House has confirmed the new Prime Minister has had his first call with President Donald Trump and has received warm congratulations from a number of world leaders. Next, a 28-year-old man has been charged with the murder of former MP Anne Widdecombe. Joshua Kerry from Rotherham in South Yorkshire will appear at Westminster Magistrates Court tomorrow. Kevin Keegan, the Liverpool footballer who managed England and Newcastle United, has died. He was 75. 7 weeks ago, he revealed he'd been diagnosed with stage 4 cancer. Media regulator Ofcom has launched an official investigation into Married at First Sight UK. It's understood they're looking into a complaint about fairness and privacy. The Channel 4 show is under fire after a number of allegations emerged about its former contestants. And more than 2 million people will be subjected to a hosepipe ban because of the hot weather. South East Water says it will kick in from Saturday and affect 2.4 million customers. That's the latest from Radio News Hub. I'm David Hall.
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5: Seems these days British prime ministers are ten a penny. 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What a sad, sad loss. I had the privilege of working with him once. He was a world-class footballer, but he was a world-class man as well. He was just immense. R.I.P. King Kev.
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5: Evening to you. Weather-wise, the good weather continues. Still no sign of rain. I'm looking at the weather forecast through to Sunday, and I can't see any rain at the moment digitally represented by the Met Office. Tomorrow, 21 degrees, bit of cloud, bit of sun. I think it was roughly the same today. Wednesday, the same. Slightly warmer Thursday and Friday, 22 degrees Saturday and Sunday. That's your latest weather. Let's warm it up with Burnsy's Eclectic Circus, shall we?
6: 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He's doing what he wants and playing what he wants. This is Burnsy's Eclectic Circus.

could be eclectic tonight. You know, who else in the world of radio is playing any Danish rockabilly tonight? There may be a Danish rockabilly station, or there may be a Danish rockabilly station. I don't know. But Burnsy's Eclectic Circus is throwing in some Danish rockabilly. Rockabilly tonight. Trust me, I've not been drinking. I haven't, honest. What else are we also throwing in? Musically, loads. I don't know whether Wayne Rooney would approve of our musical choices. I'm sure he would. He'd enjoy it more than the halftime show at the World Cup. He was bang on. Suddenly he's a music critic. He'll have a column in the NME, Wayne Rooney, soon. But what we will throw in is a couple of tickets for the Humber Street Sesh, which is on Saturday the 1st of August in the Humber Street area of Hull. It's my favourite event of the year. And in the first hour of the show tonight, keep an eye on the Hull's 107 FM Facebook page, because Big Millsy, the gaffer, is spending hours, the sweat running off his brow, putting a really tough question in now. And if you get the question right, you'll enter our free draw, and we'll draw it out before 9 o'clock in the first hour. So a pair of tickets going tonight for the Humber Street Sesh. Loads of great music going, though. That's the main point of Burnsy's Eclectic Circus. I choose it all, so it's very self-indulgent. But hopefully there's something for you. Stick with it and see what you think. What else are you going to do this Monday night? So we'll kick it off with one of my favourite artists. We've not played this track before, though. This is Marcia Griffith and My Ambition.

quality. Marcia Griffiths, always well worth having a listen to. Some lovely stuff from her. That's a nice way to kick off the show. We'll continue it, hopefully, and you'll enjoy it. Bit of Laverne Baker.

going short and sweet with the first couple of records on Burnsy's Eclectic Circus tonight. Don't forget, keep an eye on the Hull's 107 FM Facebook page, and Big Millsy will be putting a question up so you can win in this first hour two free tickets for the Humber Street Sesh. In the interim, 3 minutes and 8 seconds from Los Angeles of the Alalars.

0: like that sound. The Allah Lars. They come from LA. If you fancy seeing them play on Wednesday night, they're at Somerville. Not a clue. I've heard of Jersey City Thursday night, Philadelphia Friday night, and Saturday night they're in Washington, D.C., if you happen to be that way on. If you're sort of somewhere near Hull, we may struggle to get the last bus home, but maybe we can club together for an Uber and go and see the Allah Lars. You could be going to see loads of great bands. I think there's over 100 playing on several stages on Humber Street, in and around Humber Street, on Hull Marina on the 1st of August, because we have some free tickets to the Humber Street Sesh. We'll save you, I think, 35 quid a ticket they are now. 30, 35 quid a ticket. You can get a pair tonight. You've got to ask. Or it's on the question's on Facebook, but I'll give you it anyway. So get in touch with the show. Which of these acts is not, that's the key word, not appearing at this year's Humber Street Sesh? A, The Fruit. B, King's Horses. Or C, Burnsy's 107 FM Barbershop Quartet. Blimey. Last time I went to the barbershop, it would be in the black and white days. So pop in your guess on Facebook. Do get in touch with us. And we'll put you in the draw in the first hour. So you need to get a wiggle on for a pair of free tickets for the Humber Street Sesh.
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0: And just to change it up, a bit of the Stone Roses.

Always worth playing a Stone Roses track. Don't forget, the question is up on our Facebook page now on Hull's 107 FM. If you want to be going to the Humber Street Sesh for free. Next artist comes from Alaska, not playing the Humber Street Sesh. It would be a coup if they did, because she's got hundreds of thousands of followers on or monthly listeners on Spotify. This is her with her alter ego. Her name's Anna Graceman. She's also Itty Bitty. I don't know whether she's got a yellow polka dot bikini as well or not. I don't know. This is maybe a bit of a departure for Burnsy's Eclectic Circus. This is called Made You Look. I just liked it.

0: don't know about you, but it induced vigorous right leg bouncing in me. Anna Graceman, who is Itty Bitty, so she's working with her alter ego there. It's called Major Look. Do check it out. Do check out the Hull's 107FM Facebook page and get your answer in on it to win a pair of Humber Street Sesh tickets. Which of these acts is not appearing at this year's Humber Street Sesh? A, The Fruit, B, King's Horses, or C, Burnsy's 107FM Barbershop Quartet? That's the question. Answers are coming in. Thank you for that. Anthony Skelton says, the Barbershop Quartet, it's them that are not playing because they're playing Wembley that weekend, if only. Cheryl Louise Rudd says, Burnsy's Barbershop Quartet, which makes me sad. That fingers crossed for next year. You need to get out more, Cheryl. Thank you for that. and not everybody's getting it right. I'll not embarrass him, but somebody thinks King's Horses are not playing Humber Street Sesh. Anyway, do get on the Facebook page and put your answer in, and we'll draw that before 9 o'clock. So Big Millsy can get home. He's got some shopping to do. So me, I'm contractually obliged to stay here to 10 o'clock. I'd stay anyway because I enjoy doing it.
1: If your name's down, you can come in. This is Burnsy's Eclectic Circus.
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0: I should say, if you're listening to the Saturday night repeat between 8 and 10 of Burnsy's Eclectic Circus here on Hull's 107FM, you're obviously not winning any tickets because it's live on Monday night. But if you are listening to the Saturday night, if you listen next Monday, as in the week of the Humber Street Sesh, I think I'll probably have another pair of tickets. And if you're listening tonight and you lose out, obviously next Monday I'll have some more tickets. But on my cultural show on Friday morning between 10 and 12, we'll have another pair of tickets. And Big Millsy will have a pair of tickets. He had a pair this morning. I don't know whether he's got a pair tomorrow on the freshly squeezed breakfast. But keep it here on Hull's 107FM. We've got several pairs of tickets for the Humber Street Sesh. Plenty of answers coming in. Now then, do you fancy somebody's version of a bit of dreamy twang? Yeah? floating between melancholy poetry and hook-filled nostalgia. Frankly, on a Monday night, why wouldn't you fancy a bit at that? It comes from Jesse Woods. This track is called Sandy Band-Aids.

Jesse Owen and Sandy Band-Aids. Let's go to Jamaica, shall we? Every so often, you need a bit of the Wailing Souls in your life.

The Wailing Souls. Keep your entries coming on the Facebook page, on the Hull's 107 FM Facebook page, for a free pair of tickets for, I don't know why I said tickets, for the Humber Street Sesh this a week on Saturday, the 1st of August, down Humber Street. It will be fantastic. You need to answer, I thought a simple question. Somebody has got it wrong. I won't embarrass them. So if you answer that and get in touch, then you could be going. I said Jesse Owen for the artist before the Wailing Souls. I don't think the legendary American sprinter who basically gave two fingers to Hitler with all his nonsense at the 1936 Berlin Olympics released any records. It was Jesse Woods, okay, with a track called Sandy Band-Aids. I don't know where that came from. Anyway, here's a band that some of them, I think, are playing at the Polar Bear as part of the sesh. You can see them for free on Tuesday night. I think it's the same band. The picture matches, though. They're on their Spotify gig list. It doesn't say it doesn't say anything about any gigs. But anyway, Jordan Foley and the Wheelhouse, featuring Thomas Wynn, Arguing in a Restaurant is a track, or the track.

0: So Jordan Foley and the Wheelhouse featuring Thomas Wynn, and the Wheelhouse are playing for free at the Sesh. At the weekly Sesh at the Polar Bear down Springbank in Hull tomorrow night. That's Tuesday night. More tracks to come, including one you'll definitely have heard of, and maybe two or three you haven't.
1: 6 foot two, eyes are blue, Big Bad Benz is after you.
0: And that's just before 9 o'clock. Get a wiggle on if you want a free pair of tickets for the Humber Street Sesh on Saturday the 1st of August. We're giving away a pair tonight, but you've got to answer a simple question. If you go to the Facebook page, Hull's 107FM, you'll find the question there and you can put your answer on there. In the meantime, Bodega.

they're coming to the UK later in the year. I think they've got a gig in Leeds. I quite fancy that. Might go and see them. They're called Bodega. Sonically, they say, the band are aiming for this late 80s, early 90s Stone Roses meets Jane's Addiction thing with more riffing and guitar solos. Did they achieve that? Well, there's something there. Delamitri are out touring later in the year as well. Definitely fancy seeing them again. This is Spit in the Rain. It's coming. It better be. Get on the Facebook page for those Humber Street Sesh tickets. You haven't got long. The only rain we're getting at the moment.

0: If I can get my backside in gear, I'll be seeing them later when, in the year when they tour. I'm just bad at buying tickets. I think I want to go to that and never quite do it at the time. I think, I'll do it nearer the time, and when it gets nearer the time, it sells out. You don't need to know my ways or woes. We will be drawing the free tickets for the Humber Street Sesh. We've got a pair to give away after the 9 o'clock news. Big Millsy says he can wait till after the 9 o'clock news. He just wants to wait for the Danish rockabilly song. I think that's what he wants to wait for. So you've still time to answer the question on the Hull's 107 FM Facebook page. We'll be back with Magic Sam. Don't worry, no ladies get cut in half.
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0: So, still a chance to get Humber Street Sesh tickets for free. Go to the Hull's 107 FM Facebook page. Answer the question. We'll draw it after the 9 o'clock news. Two songs between now and the 9 o'clock news. First up, we've got Magic Sam, and that's all I need.

Magic Sam with Mighty Joe Young and others obviously involved in the making of that record. And what a fine piece of work it is as well. One more song to go to take us to the news. Plenty more, 14 or 15, there or thereabouts in the second hour. Plus, you'll find out who's won two tickets for the Humber Street Sesh. It could still be you. Go to our Facebook page and answer the simple question on Hull's 107 FM. This is a band you can see later in the year. They're called Quiet Houses.

0: That was Quiet Houses. If that's not eclectic enough for you, we have some Danish rockabilly coming up after the latest news here on Hull's 107 FM. 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
2: Andy Burnham is putting together his cabinet as he finally becomes Prime Minister. In a shock move that surprised Westminster watchers, he's chosen former Defence Secretary John Healey as his new Chancellor. Ed Miliband becomes Foreign Secretary, Shabana Mahmood stays at the Home Office, and Yvette Cooper has been named Health Secretary. Big hitters who are on their way out include Rachel Reeves, David Lammy, Peter Kyle and Hilary Benn. Earlier, the new PM said it was time for a new style of politics.
3: Britain needs to show the world that we can regain our stability once again. And that is our challenge, to make politics work, to make it work better.
2: SDLP leader Claire Hannah says Mr. Burnham has to act quickly to make a difference.
4: It will be a short honeymoon. You don't have to look too far back at the rotating cast of characters as Prime Minister. People want change that isn't coming as fast as it might do. And I suppose people's cynicism has grown really about what politics can and will do. So Andy Burnham does need to make some tangible changes.
2: World leaders have reacted warmly to the new Prime Minister. He's already spoken to President Trump and Ukraine's President Vladimir Zelensky. Next, police have charged a 28-year-old man with the murder of former MP Anne Widdecombe. Joshua Kerry from Rotherham in South Yorkshire will appear at Westminster Magistrates Court on Tuesday. Former England and Newcastle boss Kevin Keegan has died. He was 75 and had been suffering from cancer. Former Newcastle player Lee Clark says he was a one-off.
5: People football as managers, they go into clubs and are successful and they reinvigorate the club, but they don't touch the city the way Kevin touched this city. So this city is in mourning today, and I would imagine will be for a long time.
2: And media regulator Ofcom has launched an official investigation into Married at First Sight UK. It's understood they're looking into a complaint about fairness and privacy. That's the latest from Radio News Hub. I'm David Hall.
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0: More of the same to come, looks like, for the week. On the weather front, according to the Met Office, I can't see any blue drops dropping out of any clouds this week. Your Tuesday, 21 degrees Celsius, bit of cloud, bit of sun. Same Wednesday, Thursday, slightly warmer Thursday and Friday, but same. Saturday, no sun but cloud. And Sunday, the sun back and 22 degrees Celsius. So that's your weather. No rain if you're... well, we're all a bit desperate. We need a bit of rain, don't we? We do need a little bit of rain. Anyway, hopefully the sunshine in your heart. Are you ready for the second hour of Burnsy's Eclectic Circus here on Hull's 107 FM? I hope you are. We've got some... Danish rockabilly coming up.
7: Unshackled and unleashed, and on 107 FM. He's doing what he wants and playing what he wants. This is Burnsy's Eclectic Circus.
0: And you may be wondering, how the heck do you get to Danish rockabilly, Burnsy? Well, you're sort of listening to a bit of rockabilly, and you hear one and you think, that's rockabilly. Oh, it's Danish rockabilly. I'll play it on Burnsy's Eclectic Circus on Hull's 107 FM. The only problem is, it comes from an artist called Power Solo. The only problem is, I'm not sure I can say the title, which is Boom Baba Doo Ba Dabba. Boom baba doo ba dabba. Boom da baba doo ba dabba.

0: pressure about the end. It's like they've let somebody out of a cupboard. But otherwise, Danish rockabilly is quite dirty. It comes from Power Solo, should you want to check it out. And it's called Boom Baba Doob Da Doob Bar Dabba, something like that. In a dabba, something you take to the bingo. Anyway, it is prize time here on Fernsey's Eclectic Circus on Hull's 107 FM. We asked you on Facebook to, this is to win a pair of tickets for the Humber Street Sesh. Only one person can win because we'll be drawing it. Which of these acts is not appearing at this year's Humber Street Sesh? A, The Fruit, B, King's Horses, and C, Burnsy's 107 FM Barbershop Quartet. Weirdly, there was somebody who didn't get it right. Big Mill will not embarrass them. Big Mills is here. He'll be back in the morning with the freshly squeezed breakfast at 7, won't
1: yeah.
0: he?
1: Yeah.
0: So what was the answer first?
1: Well, the answer was Burnsy's Barbershop Quartet, because, they're bang on the money, some of them. They reckon we're playing at Wembley that week, and they're right. Sell out, we've sold out Wembley.
0: It's a long while since I've been in a barbershop. anyway, just do it myself, and I've not done it for ages. Oh, it's getting in my eyes. It's not really. But I will have my hair cut for the Humber Street Sesh. So we've surpassed the coffee or tea mug had to go for the goldfish bowl.
1: Yeah, we've upgraded.
0: So the answer is Burnsy's Barbershop Quartet. And shall I draw it?
1: Go on then, you draw it.
0: And when are you next doing?

0: Get my beauty sleep.
1: Yeah, you should have gone earlier in that case, Pete. Your own mirrors in your house.
0: Much earlier.
1: About 3 years ago. Anyway, nice to see you, son. Back in the box. You never know. He might randomly throw in another pair of tickets before Friday, so we'll see how we go. This is the Buzzcocks on the Eclectic Circus.

They're Malaf and Akiki, the Soulmates. This is a band from New York way, well, Rochester, New York State. They're called the Televisionaires, working with Les Green. The track is called Airbound.

0: for some reason, I have to have a running jump at the name. Televisionaries. There you go. And Airbound.
1: Bernsey is back on your radio on 107 FM. Monday nights will never be the same.
0: I think it's just something with me and names. I'll fess up. I think once on the radio, I had to have a running jump at my own name. And no, I hadn't had a pint. Anyway, maybe the programme needs freshening up. Maybe it needs some spearmint.

September the 29th, if you're in Hoxton, at Colours in Hoxton, you can go and see Spearmint. And that's what they're called. I can't see any other gigs for them at the moment, but there you go. If you're a girl, pay particular attention to this next part of Burnsy's Eclectic Circus. I'm not being sexist here. But if you're a girl and thinking of starting a band with other girls, then you definitely need to pay attention, because Panic Shack are going to bring you some advice wrapped up in a song now called Girl Band Starter Pack.

0: I'm not sure that's the advice that I would have given you for starting a band, but they musically they seem to know what they're doing. That's Panic Shack. I don't even know, call them Panic Attack there. Panic Shack, and it's called Girl Band Starter Pack.
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0: I think the programme needs a touch of royalty. How about King Floyd?

King Floyd and Groovney. Now, here's a band I don't quite know how I missed, but somewhere in my musical listening part of my life, which has been a lot of my life since I was about five, really, and I'm a bit more than five now, I've been listening to music and buying records and what have you. I missed this band. I don't know how, because I just checked Spotify. They've got 19 million monthly listeners. They are no longer... because one of the founding members died, I think, in something like 2018. They were formed in 1988 in Santa Monica. They're called Mazzy Star, and this was their biggest hit. It's called Fade Into You. I don't quite know how I missed it, but I did. Maybe I'm writing that wrong now.

0: Maybe that's why I never quite got into them. It's a sort of late night, at least half a bottle of red wine song, that, isn't it? Mazzy Star and Fade Into You. And you're all thinking, come on, Burnsy. We know you've been into late nights with at least half a bottle of red wine. Yeah, true dat. Usually a full bottle, never mind half a bottle. No point messing about, is there? But anyway, Mazzy Star and Fade Into You. Bit of John Lee Hooker coming back after these oh-so-vital messages for the future of this radio station. We're a community-based radio station, all volunteers, and so we need the people that advertise with us. 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
1: 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Big Bad Benz is after you.

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It's in him, and he got to come out.

It wasn't originally in the show tonight. I was going to play some Howling Wolf, but it didn't fall off the back of the lorry. So we got some John Lee Hooker. Next track, it comes from Prince Fatty, featuring Holly Cook. And I've only just seen the connection. I didn't realise, and I've met her before. I've seen her sing before and talked to her and got a picture somewhere. I didn't realise Paul Cook from the Sex Pistols, the drummer from Sex Pistols, was her dad. But she was posting on Facebook today saying happy 70th birthday to her daddy. So there you go. Anyway, let's not distract from the tune. Prince Fatty featuring Holly Cook and Mill.

penultimate record on tonight's edition of Burnsy's Eclectic Circus, which is repeated on a Saturday. We'll be back live with another one next Monday night, when again I'll have a pair of Humber Street Sesh tickets to give away, as I will do on Friday morning on Burnsy's To-Do List between 10 and 12, which is a cultural show with loads of music all relevant to shows going on in venues round the area. So I will have another pair of tickets. Big Millsy at some point on the freshly squeezed breakfast this week will give away at least one more pair of Humber Street Sesh tickets. And you never know, on the many and varied shows with lots of different presenters, where a pair of tickets might pop up. All the way through the night, some specialist music shows, secondhand songs coming after the news at 10 o'clock. We'll finish the Eclectic Circus with a bit of the Long Pigs and Lost Myself. I'm off to find myself in a pub, I think. Have a great remainder of your Monday night.

0: And that's it for another Eclectic Circus. Tarpa listening. Keep it here. Secondhand songs on the way. Don't forget, back Friday for Burnsy's to-do list. I'm to done for tonight. Take care.
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2: John Healey is the new Chancellor and Ed Miliband is the new Foreign Secretary. New Prime Minister Andy Burnham's been handing out the biggest jobs in his cabinet and setting out his stall as he finally gets the keys to number 10. It's bye-bye to Keir Starmer allies Rachel Reeves, David Lammy and Peter Kyle. Earlier on the steps of Downing Street, Mr Burnham says he wants a new style of politics.
3: We will change politics to make it more collaborative, more about problem-solving than point-scoring. And we will take power out of here and carry it into every postcode in the land.
2: SNP leader John Swinney says things between the Westminster and Scotland governments need to improve.
4: I hope it's an opportunity for a fresh start, but it has to be anchored on the principle of mutual respect. Now, my government will respect the UK government and its responsibilities, but we expect that to be reciprocated.
2: Next, a 28-year-old man's been charged with the murder of former MP Anne Widdecombe. Joshua Kerry from Rotherham in South Yorkshire will appear at Westminster Magistrates Court on Tuesday. Media regulator Ofcom has launched an official investigation into Married at First Sight UK. It's understood they're looking into a complaint about fairness and privacy. The Channel 4 show is under fire after a number of allegations emerged about its former contestants. Controversial influencer Andrew Tate and his brother Tristan have appeared in a US court for extradition proceedings. British authorities want the brothers back in the UK in connection with a slate of new charges that include rape and sex trafficking. Their lawyer is Joseph D. McBride.
5: I believe that my clients have support from every person who's a reasonably minded person, whether they're in the United States or abroad, elected or not elected. Everybody knows that Andrew and Tristan Tate are innocent.
2: And Kevin Keegan, the Liverpool footballer who managed England and Newcastle United, has died. He was 75. 7 weeks ago, he revealed he'd been diagnosed with stage 4 cancer. That's the latest from Radio News Hub. I'm David Hall.
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9: Hello and welcome to Secondhand Songs, the show all about cover versions. I'm your host, Al Galpin, and over the next hour, I'll be playing you some of the best cover versions I can find. 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We start this week with a cover of the Beatles' Do You Want to Know a Secret, originally released in 1963. Here with their take from 1989 is Fairground Attraction.

0: The unmistakable sound of UB40 there with Red Red Wine, their hit single from 1983, taken from the album Labour of Love. They had a number one in the UK with that in 83, and later a number one in the US after a re-release in 1988. The song was first released by its author, Neil Diamond, back in 1967. Now, if there's any cover versions you're a particular fan of and want to hear on the show, why not drop me an email to secondhandsongs@bearcavestudios.co.uk. Next up is a cover of a song first released in 1978 by Bob Seger and the Silver Bullet Band, and it was later a hit for Kenny Rogers and Sheena Easton, as well as being recorded by Elkie Brooks, Barry Manilow, Lulu and Ronan Keating, and even Jim Davidson. The version I have for you today is from actor and singer Cord Overstreet, who was Sam in Glee, and who in 2018 recorded this version of We've Got Tonight, for the album Muscle Shoal, Small Town, Big Sound.
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0: Kenny Rogers there with As Time Goes By, first recorded by Rudy Vallee and his Connecticut Yankees in 1931. The cover is one of over 600 versions listed on secondhandsongs.com, and the song has been covered by everyone from Billie Holiday and Perry Como through to ZZ Top and Queen Latifah. That version from Kenny Rogers is from his 1996 album, Vote for Love.
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0: I'm Al Galpin, and this is the Secondhand Songs radio show. 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Up next is two very different songs, starting with a track taken from the album Sounds of the 80s Volume 2, Unique Covers of Iconic 80s Hits, which is a long title. But with his take on Bruce Springsteen's Dancing in the Dark, this is Tom Odell.

0: Another unmistakable song there. That was, of course, Popcorn by Hot Butter from 1972. And not many realise that that little instrumental song is actually a cover, having first been released in 1969 by Gershon Kingsley on his album Music to Moog By, the Moog being the electric synthesizer invented by Robert Moog in 1964. Gershon Kingsley was a German pioneer of electronic music, one of the first musicians to experiment with the Moog synthesizer.
1: It's time for another cover chain.
0: Now it's time for this week's cover chain, where each new track is a cover of the artist who did the previous track. This week we have a three-song chain for you, starting with a bit of Elvis Presley. In 1970, Elvis released the album Elvis, That's the Way It Is, which featured this track as a studio recording with added applause. Originally by Simon and Garfunkel, this is Bridge Over Troubled Water.

0: That was the Hashi Trio with a beautiful cover of Dreams, originally by the Cranberries. That's taken from their 2010 album, Fake Book. Before that was the Cranberries with In the Ghetto, which they included in their album Wake Up and Smell the Coffee in 2001. The song was written by Mac Davis and first released by Elvis Presley in 1969. And of course, we started with Elvis's version of Bridge Over Troubled Water, originally by Simon and Garfunkel. We will have another cover chain for you next time. You are listening to the Secondhand Songs Radio Show, and I'm Al Galpin. And I have more great covers coming up for you before the end of the show, including tracks from Ella Eyre and Israel Kamakavivole. But up next is Razorlight.
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1: This is Secondhand Songs, the world's number one independent cover version radio show, and I'm Al Galpin. Thank you for joining me this week for an hour of wonderful covers. Covers like the one you just heard from Razorlight. That was their take on The Cure's 1979 track, Boys Don't Cry, which they included as a B-side to their single Before I Fall to Pieces in 2006, and as you just heard, performed there on MTV Live. Up next is a very famous cover, or actually two covers, as it's actually a medley. Two songs originally released by Judy Garland in 1939. Louis Armstrong in 1967, before being put together by one Israel Kamaka Vivole. This is Over the Rainbow, and What a Wonderful World.
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0: That is the wonderful Ella Eyre with her take on Let It Go, originally by James Bay. Well, that just about brings us to the end of this week's episode of Secondhand Songs. I hope you've enjoyed the selection of covers on offer this week. We'll be back again next week with another hour of great cover versions. You can head to our website, bearcavestudios.co.uk/SHS, to find out more about the show, including playlists for each episode, with links to all the tracks on secondhandsongs.com. So why not go and give the tracks a rating, tell them which ones you liked best. I'll leave you, as always, with our obscure original to a song you probably didn't realise was actually a cover. Now, there are over 200 versions of this track on secondhandsongs.com, but the first cover is the most well-known. It was released in May of 1954 by Bill Haley and his Comets, staying at number one in the US for 2 months. It was the first rock and roll record to reach the top of the US pop charts and became an anthem for rebellious 1950s youth, especially after being featured in the movie Blackboard Jungle. It is said that if rock and roll was a social and cultural revolution, then this song is its declaration of independence. Rolling Stone have it at number 159 on the list of 500 greatest songs of all time. The song was written by Max Friedman and James Myers, and Myers claimed that the song had been written especially for Haley. However, for some reason, Haley wasn't able to record the song until April of 1954. By then, it had already been recorded by an Italian-American band, Sunny Day and His Nights. This is the obscure original of We're Gonna Rock Around the Clock.
1: A Secondhand Song's obscure original.

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2: Andy Burnham is putting together his cabinet as he finally becomes Prime Minister. In a shock move that surprised Westminster watchers, he's chosen former Defence Secretary John Healey as his new Chancellor. Ed Miliband becomes Foreign Secretary, Shabana Mahmood stays at the Home Office, and Yvette Cooper has been named Health Secretary. Big hitters who are on their way out include Rachel Reeves, David Lammy, Peter Kyle and Hilary Benn. Earlier, the new PM said it was time for a new style of politics.
3: Britain needs to show the world that we can regain our stability once again. And that is our challenge, to make politics work, to make it work better.
2: SDLP leader Claire Hannah says Mr. Burnham has to act quickly to make a difference.
4: It will be a short honeymoon. You don't have to look too far back at the rotating cast of characters as Prime Minister. People want change that isn't coming as fast as it might do. And I suppose people's cynicism has grown really about what politics can and will do. So Andy Burnham does need to make some tangible changes.
2: World leaders have reacted warmly to the new Prime Minister. He's already spoken to President Trump and Ukraine's President Vladimir Zelensky. Next, police have charged a 28-year-old man with the murder of former MP Anne Widdecombe. Joshua Kerry from Rotherham in South Yorkshire will appear at Westminster Magistrates Court on Tuesday. Former England and Newcastle boss Kevin Keegan has died. He was 75 and had been suffering from cancer. Former Newcastle player Lee Clark says he was a one-off.
5: People, footballers, managers, they go into clubs and are successful and they reinvigorate the club, but they don't touch the city the way Kevin touched this city. So this city is in mourning today, and I would imagine will be for a long time.
2: And media regulator Ofcom has launched an official investigation into Married at First Sight UK. It's understood they're looking into a complaint about fairness and privacy. That's the latest from Radio News Hub. I'm David Hall.
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1: John Healey is the new Chancellor and Ed Miliband is the new Foreign Secretary. New Prime Minister Andy Burnham's been handing out the biggest jobs in his cabinet and setting out his stall as he finally gets the keys to number 10. It's bye-bye to Keir Starmer allies Rachel Reeves, David Lammy and Peter Kyle. Earlier on the steps of Downing Street, Mr Burnham says he wants a new style of politics.
2: We will change politics to make it more collaborative, more about problem solving than point scoring. And we will take power out of here and carry it into every postcode in the land.
1: SNP leader John Swinney says things between the Westminster and Scotland governments need to improve.
3: I hope it's an opportunity for a fresh start, but it has to be anchored on the principle of mutual respect. Now, my government will respect the UK government and its responsibilities, but we expect that to be reciprocated.
1: Next, a 28-year-old man's been charged with the murder of former MP Anne Widdecombe. Joshua Kerry from Rotherham in South Yorkshire will appear at Westminster Magistrates Court on Tuesday. Media regulator Ofcom has launched an official investigation into Married at First Sight UK. It's understood they're looking into a complaint about fairness and privacy. The Channel 4 show is under fire after a number of allegations emerged about its former contestants. Controversial influencer Andrew Tate and his brother Tristan have appeared in a US court for extradition proceedings. British authorities want the brothers back in the UK in connection with a slate of new charges that include rape and sex trafficking. Their lawyer is Joseph D. McBride.
4: I believe that my clients have support from every person who's a reasonably minded person, whether they're in the United States or abroad, elected or not elected. Everybody knows that Andrew and Tristan Tate are innocent.
1: And Kevin Keegan, the Liverpool footballer who managed England and Newcastle United, has died. He was 75. 7 weeks ago, he revealed he'd been diagnosed with stage 4 cancer. That's the latest from Radio News Hub. I'm David Hall.
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10: Hello and welcome to the show that takes you on a field trip into the world of rarely heard music and artists. I'm Dean Reynolds, and on this week's show, the playlist is as diverse as ever and features, among many others, Michael Goddard, Venetian Snares, Ivan Arset, and Father John Misty. Beginning the show tonight are Arab Strap. This is Confessions of a Big Brother.

I used to be so proud of thinking I was such a liar. In the covert world of romance, brother, I was just a trier. Women was the enemy and victory the point, where I'd successfully knock someone's heart out of joint.

We just heard Michael Goddard's State of Grace, based on music by the Baroque composer Claudio Monteverdi. Next is a song by Bert Jansch from his 1971 album Rosemary Lane. This is Wayward Child.

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9: There's loads more beautiful music coming up, so if you've just joined us, I hope you'll stick around. Because next on the show is bassist, producer and record label owner Bill Laswell, who's been involved in literally thousands of recordings and collaborations with artists of all styles and genres from all over the world. From his sixth album, City of Light, this is Above the Earth.

in a mist of incense, a row of splendid lamps. Ritual hand claps scare the birds of sin away. Cracking the still surface of the earth, and splitting the roof of the sky. The darkness and inability to speak are dissipated from the hours and souls of the devoted, casting wide a net of purest truth. From listening, you become part of it. The disappearance of suffering caused by loss, sorrow, and knotted confusion fighting you is dissolved. Evil, even death, cannot approach. Bathe in all the holy places, the gaze of the world, the brilliant cities and rivers, the blackest sky full of suns. Listen to the barely audible whispers of devotion, the longing of souls, hungry for the eternal answer, the ancient, ageless truth. Is also now, and it will always be.

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2: Coming up is an absolutely bananas recording by Afterlife. But before that is the slightly less bananas and rather wonderful Venetian Snares. From his recent release, Traditional Electronic Music, this is Paganism Ratchet, recorded live using a modular analog system.

We just heard Red by Esker, who is, I think, a superb singer and songwriter. Now I'm going to play something by another talented multi-instrumentalist, singer, songwriter, Father John Misty. 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